at Trinasov. So if you like them, get your tickets. Before Horse Lords, we had Sujo and Corpor Schwache with Divine Teeth from a split CDR that they did on Enum Records back in 2011. And then a band that needs no introduction, Led Zeppelin. I played Achilles' Last Stand, which is one of my favorite Zeppelin tunes, off of Presence. And before that, Caitlin Aurelia Smith with Give to the Water off of Let's Turn It Into Sound. Then we heard Mong Tong with Bells off of Epigraphy. Wendy and Carl before that with the Heavy Creation Mix from Heavy Early and the Creation of Venus. They've got a few shows lined up coming out. They're also going to be playing along with William Baczynski when he's in town. That should be a very special night. And before Wendy and Carl, we heard the Drudy Column with My Only Love from Fidelity. Arcade Fire before that with Neighborhood Number 1, Tunnels off a Funeral. And the show began with the Smiths and the Headmaster Ritual from Meet His Murder. As I was driving through campus today, that song just kind of stuck in my head. I don't know why. So anyway, onward with the music. We're going to go with... what is coming up? Oh, yes. I'm not sure what I should play. I think I will play the Mobius Musique for Metropolis. The second track, Moloch, is what I'm going to play now. So please stay tuned. I'm here till 9 p.m. playing lots of music. Although some might take a different nomenclature for what I play, but it is music. And this isn't Mobius. I'm just going to let it go. This is 303 Committee. Press the wrong button. Or maybe it was the right button.

All right, it's almost local music show time. Coming up at 9. This is still Beat the Bazaar. This is Johnny Greenwood. What we're listening to is Johnny Greenwood doing Steve Reich Electric Counterpoint 1 Fast. That's what we heard recently. This, I'm talking over the slow. It's off a Nonesuch CD called Reich Radio Rewrite. And we heard Connect I Cut before that with Bathroom Mirror, Smash Patriarchy off of Small Town by the Sea. Then Ueno Takashi gave us Untitled Number 4 from Smoke Under the Water. That's out on Room 40 Records. Mobius with Moloch off of Musique für Metropolis, is in the film Metropolis. That's lovely silent film. This is a Bureau B recording that came out in 2017. And then we heard Actress before that with Diamond X off of Karma and Desire. Then 303 Committee started the set with Cryptocracy from the Complete Recordings on Enem Records. I'm going to close things out with some Halim Eldab from Crossing into the Electric Magnetic. Please have a lovely evening, and thank you so much for listening.

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1: Oh, yes!

Hey guys, it's DJ Maya D. Welcome to the local music show. That long song was, it doesn't have a name on the record, I don't think, but it's side J of an LP titled 2018 by Westerburr and Roe. Roe was a member, maybe is currently a member of His Name Is Alive. Yeah, some kind of psych kraut rock kind of vibes there. We'll have live music from Sudden Merganser, so stay tuned. And thanks for tuning in. It's DJ Maya D.

It's DJ Maya D, and we're here at the local music show playing some local tunes. Let me tell you what you've been listening to as I speak over Nature of Memory by Wendy and Carl, who will be playing at Trinasoph's September 25th with Octagon Conservancy and Swartz Et. Before this Wendy and Carl track, you were listening to Jim Cherowick with Painting Henry, His Name Is Alive, with Drive the Dreamy Demon Down, Winged Wheel with More Frog Poems, Vians, hopefully I'm pronouncing that right, could not get a track name on this one. Oh, actually, I do have one. I should edit my Spinatron. It's Set Adrift by Vians, and it's from... It was actually recorded live at Trinasoph's. I still have yet to see a show at Trinasoph's. I really want to. But I love that cafe, and they have such an amazing bookstore. Then you listen to Hydro Park, Infinite River, Claire Sirocco, Peace Sign Hands, Dr. Pete Larson, Medusa Cyclone, and we started things off with Westerber and Roe. Right now we have a live band in studio, so don't touch that dial. You are about to listen to the sounds of Sudden Merganser.

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1: Thank you all for listening.

This is all part of the live music show. We're giving it to you straight out of the box right now, live and real. Sometimes this stuff happens. Elliot's a lightning king at changing out strings, but right now he's looking, and it appears as though, yeah, you can use a 16 if you want to. That's a B, but I think that's as low as we got. Thanks, Colin, for the ambiance. We are Southern Merganser. We'll be back with you in just a moment. Stay tuned, because we got two more for you. They're doozies.

0: Lords of Wormlands, hearken unto these words. The worshipful worm has commanded that I make known unto you that henceforth the crimes of grunting and consuming worms under the flag of Henry Smichowski's so-called Grunter Rebels will be sentenced to death by public execution in the town square.
1: Chicken, pig, human, cow, pig, human. What's the difference?

Hello, it's me, Coaster. Well, I'm not usually here at this hour. Welcome to Junk. I don't know why I said it that way, but welcome to Junk. I'm here at 11 p.m. I am so tired, but I will strive to survive the next hour with you, citizens of Ann Arbor, and broader populations listening online through WCBN.org. I don't know where you're coming from. I don't know where you're listening. But you're here nonetheless, and you're hearing worm music. This is not a worm song, but the previous song was. You heard Saddest Worm Ever from The Worm by HMLTD, a punk outfit from the great land of Britannia. This released about 3 years ago, and it is a fun little project about worms. So go check it out. There might be one more worm song today. Yeah, so keep in waitred for that. I invented a new word. Congratulations, everyone. What you're hearing right now is Synthestitch from Valhalla, a video game all about bartending in a cyberpunk city in a little grungy, dingy, moist basement bar. You mix drinks for everybody and talk to them, and you have some tunes to listen to while you do it. So we're going to keep it going with a bunch of different stuff. This is just going to be a bunch of junk thrown into a little mixing bowl of musicalness. So we'll get back to the music. I'll throw you back in. We're going to keep it up with more Valhalla for the next few minutes, but you'll see where we go. I'm not spoiling anything. Hope you're having a good night. Hope you're chilling, relaxing. Enjoy the music.

Oh gosh, you pressed some wrong buttons and the whole world turns topsy-turvy. But we saved it. We're good now. Hello, it's me, Coaster. And you're listening to Junk. And it's not normally Coaster here, but I am here regardless, so I hope you enjoy my substitution of music for this junky junk hour. We have tunes, we have music, and they're reaching your ears, and that's all I can ask for. So let's go through what you've heard so far, and some events on the way as well, because we're nearing that hour of the night, or half hour of the night, I suppose. What you just heard was Ode to the Mets by The Strokes off of The New Abnormal. I can't remember if this is one of my first Strokes records, but wow, I was really glad to hop on with this one. It was a gift for my brother. I have the record with me here, and I was very surprised to learn that I loved it. And Ode to the Mets is one of those tracks. I don't know. It's just good. Before that, you heard Real's Not Real from Fishing for Fishies by King Gizzard and the Lizard Wizard, a band that surprisingly doesn't get as much airwaves on this station as I thought when I joined. I figured there's a lot of King Gizzard heads out there. There's a name for them, I think. I used to be one of them, but for some reason it's escaping me right now. So that was them. They're cool live. Go see them live if you get the chance. You heard Princes of the Universe covered by the Proto Men off of their album The Cover Up Original Motion Picture Soundtrack, a soundtrack created for a movie that never released, at least in the little fun lore book they have in there. I'm pretty sure, you know, the movie never actually was gonna happen, but you know, it's fun to pretend. It's fun to pretend. You didn't hear it from me. Before that, you heard Supersonic from Jamiroquai off of their album Synchronized from 1999. Always love myself some Jamiroquai, especially at 11 p.m. And then, of course, we opened with Synthestitch and Saddest Worm Ever from Garode and HMLTD, respectively. And we're going to keep it up. We're going to keep going with more music. Surprise, surprise. What you're hearing now... Let me go grab the record. Actually, no, I can look at this Benetron. I preloaded this stuff. You heard Digital Drive, and right now you're hearing Your Love is a Drug. I think there'll probably be a little bit more, because we have some events to go through. So let's do that. It's been so long since I've done events, so I'm actually excited for this. let's refresh this just to double check and make sure. Tomorrow's Thursday. The Thursday events are coming your way. At 7 p.m., the Max Bowen Quartet featuring Cam Ogden are playing at the Blue Llama Jazz Club. There will also be an 8:30 set. There is LGBTQ Night presents Queer Open Mic Night at North Star Lounge in Ann Arbor. People can bring their song, story, poetry, comedy, or any other kind of expression. It's cool. Sign up begins at 6:30, so make your way over there fast. Blau Otis, I don't know how to say that, I'm sorry, Blaine Lewis and Kevin Rouse and company are playing at Ziggy's in Ypsilanti at 7:30 p.m. tomorrow, September 3rd. KI5, Josie G, and David Magumba are playing at the Arc tomorrow at 8 p.m. The Ferritones are playing at The Last Word at 9 p.m. tomorrow. And... that was the last of Thursday. We'll go through some things on Friday as well. The Ultimate Banana Showdown, a banana eating contest, is happening at the Diag at 2 p.m. on Friday, September 4th. So if you want to watch the Ultimate Banana Showdown, I guess you should head that way. I don't know if I'll be making it there myself, but I hope it's an enjoyable experience. It sounds great. The Detroit Jazz Festival begins September 4th. I'm so mad because I actually want to see one of the people playing in this, but it's Monday during work hours, but it starts Friday, September 4th at 6 p.m. It begins with Tia Fuller, Joe Lovano's Paramount Quartet, the MEB, Miles Electric Band, and Dr. Vlad's Brass Band at Hart Plaza and other venues around Detroit. Detroit Jazz Fest always sounds like an exceptional time, so make your way down to Detroit if you can. We also have at 6:30 in Ann Arbor on Friday, the Al Jock Band at Live Nightclub. We have Aaron Alexis Huron Collective, September 4th, you know, Friday, we're still on Friday at 7 p.m. at Blue Llama Jazz Club. And we also have another 9 p.m. show. Aaron Alexis is a saxophonist, composer, and bandleader from Detroit. That's so cool. That's so awesome. And we have a puppet show, and we have some
there's a screening of The Room from 2001 and Big Shark featuring a meet and greet with Mr. Greg Sestero himself. I feel like this is a tradition in Ann Arbor at this point. They do a tour every few years, every year or so, I'm not sure. Always seems like a fun time. If you want to see a bad movie, there you go. A fun bad movie. That's at 7 p.m. at the Michigan Theater. 7 p.m. also at the North Star Lounge on Friday is the Pontiac Trailblazers and Mad Cat Ruth. And then finally, there might be some more Friday events. We'll go next. But the Puppet and Performance Art Project ALL and the Dog and Dog presents Transported by Clouds to the Present at the Dreamland Theater in Ypsilanti. Al and Dog is a solo performer based in West Virginia, plus a shadow puppet show by Patrick Elkins and a marionette show by the Dreamland Puppet Troupe. That sounds awesome. And I think that's it for our... One more. True Devil, Jetsers, Funhouse, and Trouble Clinic are playing at Ziggy's in Ypsilanti on Friday at 8 p.m. And that wraps up your events for the next 2 days. That's all I'll be able to rattle off on. But just as a reminder, just as a good reminder to everyone listening, as long as I can scroll down, the scroll wheel isn't working for this canned speech I'm about to give you. Events calendar is brought to you by the locally owned Ann Arbor Observer, providing news and events online at annarborobserver.com, on A2View, the Observer's weekly newsletter, and in print, Save the Trees by using paper, because it's sustainable and they can plant more as long as we keep funding that, I guess. Yeah, it's cool. 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You can hear Events Calendar every 3 hours on the half hour on WCBN FM Ann Arbor, which you're listening to right now. Isn't that cool? Isn't that great? As I slowly fall into delirium at this 11 o'clock hour, I have to wake up early tomorrow, but that's okay. We're having fun here at the station, and I hope you're having fun there, wherever you are. So let's get back into some bona fide music. Because we're running out of this side of the record. So we got to do that anyway. But thanks for listening. Stay tuned for more tunes.

Today I proclaim that a worm has swallowed England and is

Hello. Hello, what a transition. Hello to the end of this junk hour here on WCBN FM Ann Arbor. Hope you've enjoyed the show. I don't know, it's been a really fun time doing something different from my normal video game show, which you can listen to at 9 a.m. Tuesday mornings at 9 a.m. Wow. It's all about video game music, and I play a lot of it. It's really cool. I don't know. It's fun to do a show that's not that, because I get to use physical vinyl instead of everything off a USB stick. Makes me feel like I'm more of a professional. It's pretty cool. But enough about me. Let's talk about the music you heard. What you're hearing right now is Believe in Me, Who Believes in You from Valhalla, again, by Garode. When I was talking earlier with the events information, you also heard You've Got Me and Your Love is a Drug by Garode as well. It just makes for good check-in music, I guess. Maybe not the best transition from The Worm from HMLTD, but I love that song. I love this project all about worm philosophy. I don't know. It's good stuff. Go check out their album. Their previous album, West of Eden is also amazing, and I feel like they don't get enough credit. I don't hear them around. I don't see them around. They need to come to America so I can go to their concert. But that was a good song. Before that, you heard Pale September from Fiona Apple off of her first album title, which still impresses me. I'm so sad that I did not like this album at first and then, you know, had a heel turn on it and like, oh my gosh, it's the best thing ever. So that was good. We got Bone from King Gizzard and the Lizard Wizard from Paper Mache Dream Balloon. I was going to play a different track, but then I realized, oh my gosh, the record is scratched to the nether realms and back on that particular track, and I would destroy the needle if I attempted to play it. So we did not do that, because we don't want to destroy the needle. but so you got Bone instead, which is also a lovely track. So that's about it for today. I don't know. I still have a lot more time to speak with the track that's wrapping up. But thank you for listening. Thank you for tuning in. I hope your night has been a pleasurable one. One full of relaxation and harmony and not chaos and ruin and destruction. All right, but if there is destruction, I hope it's good destruction, because that can happen too. Especially if you're playing like a video game and like there's no real world impact of that destruction. Or like axe throwing or something. I don't know. But hope you've enjoyed the tracks you've listened to tonight, and take some with you in your back pocket if you'd so like. I'm here for another 7 minutes, so if you want to send any recommendations my way, go on and text us at a number that I don't have up with me right now. Let's get that up here. It's got to be fast if you do, but as always, you can message. Why is it not up? Oh, there it is. 734-489-9894. So that's pretty much it for today, as I've said multiple times already. I have one last track for you. One of my favorite bands that sadly is disbanded. That's where that word comes from. They sadly disbanded. They're no longer a band, but they still have one lovely track they've left me with, which I come back to every now and then. And I'm going to close us out with that today. This is The Last Dance by Vagabond Opera. See you around again, sometime, somewhere, in a far-off future, or maybe one that's not too far off. We'll have to see. Good night, everyone.

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Greetings and welcome to the Coven. I'm your host, I-A-U. And as always, it's my honor to welcome you in to the Witching Hour here on the Coven, other known as Midnight. Tonight, I've got a special theme, one of death, bones, and the Grim Reaper himself. Oh yeah. We're taking this one straight to the grave. But don't get too scared. Don't fear the Reaper, as it were. Death is just the natural cycle of life. But until then, let's dance, dance, dance with Lady Gaga and the Dead Dance here on the Coven.

0: 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In theaters across America.
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0: seen the dark shadows moving in the woods, and I have no doubt that whatever I have resurrected is sure to come calling for me.
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0: That was My Chemical Romance with Dead. No Doubt, 6 Feet Under, Bella Porch, and Don't Fear the Reaper. Grimes with You'll Miss Me When I'm Not Around, and Lady Gaga, Top of the Set, The Dead Dance. For the beginning of the show, we heard New Kids on the Block with Magic. For our weekly magic song, to invocate all the magical energies here on the Coven. If you're just joining, we're doing a show of death and the Grim Reaper, with all things quite deadly.
1: The book is bound in human flesh, and inked in human.
0: But let's get on with this next set, with new music from Lord Huron, called Bag of Bones. Up next, here on the Coven.

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2: 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She was a big star in the 60s.
1: I thought she was dead.
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4: Thank you, Rose.
0: But Madeline Ashton and her old friend, Helen Sharp,
1: I've lost men to her before.
5: Mad Hell!
0: Are about to go too far.
6: A touch of magic. Drink that potion, and you'll never grow even one day older.
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6: No warning.
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5: 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Live forever!
6: Ernest, I'm in the morgue. They think I'm dead.
7: You are, but you're not.
8: Are you telling me it doesn't hurt when I do this?
9: It doesn't hurt.
7: She's dead!
6: She's dead, Ernest.
10: Now he's dead.
1: He's dead? Ernest is dead? Everybody's dead!
6: You pushed me down the stairs. I'm so sweaty.
7: I don't think it's sweat, honey. I think you're defrosting.
6: It's a lie.
0: Universal Pictures presents Meryl Streep, Bruce Willis.
10: It's a miracle!
0: And Goldie Hawn.
6: Look at me. I'm soaking wet.
0: Death Becomes Her.
6: I just have to make a telephone call.

Them Bones by Allison Chains, Brown Bird, Sickle and Hood, Norma Tanigan. With You're Dead, The Sound, Skeletons, and Lord Huron, Bag of Bones at the top of the set. We have time for one final set as I welcome you through this last portion of midnight. Kicking it off, Neon Trees and Skeleton Boy. Don't get too dead with this one.

0: terrified you with the movie Alien. Now the creators of Alien take you along the strangest road you've ever traveled. A road with only one way in and no way out. The terrors of Alien have come down to Earth. Dead and Buried will take your breath away. All of it. Dead and Buried.
1: 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Check newspapers for details. The film.

And that brings us to the end of this coven. That was Sia with Reaper, Bambi L, Skeleton Song, Hank Williams, Angel of Death, Wolf Alice, Turn to Dust, Wallace, Funeral, Neon Trees, Skeleton Boy, at the top of that final set. And talk about finality. That's the end of this coven. Thank you for joining me. I've been my pleasure to welcome you through the midnight hour.

Good morning. You're listening to The Bughouse on WCBN FM Ann Arbor. I'm your host, DJ Bug. This is the only show on air with more than four legs, and I'm so excited to be back. I haven't been live in the studio in forever, but today we're live. I'm filling this place with bugs, and I'm super excited. Unfortunately, I have been listening to pretty much the same stuff as last week, but I've tried to select some new stuff. We'll see where it goes. I have no idea where the show is going to take us today. So, hope you're on board. If you have any requests, let me know. And let's get

Good morning. Are you awake now? I am. I'm really excited to be here. Hello if you are going to work or otherwise. We just heard Basement with Time Waster, Yada Yada with Bleach, Outcast with Bombs Over Baghdad, B.O.B., Bob, whatever, and Rage Against the Machine with Testify. And now I am sorry to do this. I'm gonna play some Black Flag Annihilation.

Right. Yeah. Sorry to do that to you. But hey, who else has a 3-day weekend coming up? Thank goodness, right? I need that. Shout out to the labor movement in general for that one.

Alrighty, we just heard a track off Jack White's new album, Frozen Charlotte. That was G.O.D. and the Broken Ribs. Before that, Law Dispute, The Surgeon and the Scientist, and the ILYs with Hey Mind Reader. The ILYs, I played a track from them last week because I couldn't find that one, and it said on the little review we got on our CDs here that that was... Ooh, I don't know. Somebody in that band is, maybe both of them are from, why am I blanking so hard? That's what I get for starting to talk before thinking. Somebody in that band is in Death Grips, and I totally didn't hear it last week with the track that we played, but on that one, on Hey Mind Reader, you totally hear it, and it's pretty cool. Not big on Death Grips, but maybe I should be. I don't know. Did you guys hear about all the crazy stuff that was happening at their shows? Like last year? Anyway, the number here is 734-763-3500. You can text us at 734-489-9894. You know, if you got something to say, if you got a request, whatever. Let's hear some more music.

While we got something instrumental on, I've got a very special events read for you, sent directly to me. Thank you. We've got a bug art event. It's tomorrow, Thursday, September 3rd, from 6 p.m. to 7:30 p.m. at the Ann Arbor District Library Mallets Creek Branch. 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I think this sounds really cool, making giant bug art. 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Thank you to you. I don't know if you want your name shouted on the air.

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All right. Whoa, Mike's way down there. We just heard the Detroit Cobras with Insane Asylum. Something about that song is just so addictive. I heard it on, WDET on the show Alternative Take this week, and I can't stop listening to it before that title fight with Safe in Your Skin, Rodeo Boys with Lonesome Again, and the Delta 72 with Scratch.

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I've been your host, DJ Bug, on WCBN FM Ann Arbor. We just heard Hozier with Jackie and Wilson. Before that, The Best with Mars, the God of War. That's from their live performance, Auckland, New Zealand, 2020. Before that, you know that. We're going to hear Sydney Gish with Presumably Dead Arm from her Audio Tree live performance. Hope you love it. I hope this got your day off to a good start. I know it got mine off to a good start. Thank you. Bye.

Scene one, disregard the soaring chick back there in corner three. I'd rather let the poor kid sleep, but he's tripping balls, he's tripping testes, LSD post-wisdom teeth. He got lost in the shower and he barely knows the hour.

Intellectual resistance movement, experimental, experiential radio, broadcasting from the University of Michigan. We are student-run with lots and lots of community involvement. And I wouldn't have it any other way, would you?

Good afternoon. This is DJ Rowe, and you are listening to WCBN FM Ann Arbor. Today, I don't really have, like, an insane theme planned out or anything. It was just welcome week, and school just started, so I was like, what's, like, a good soundtrack to... I don't even know. There's no, like, school movies that really popped into mind. I also didn't have a lot of time to watch movies, although I am watching Desperate Housewives right now. Love it. So good. Anyways, staying along the, like, back-to-school theme, I don't know, Grease kind of came right to mind, and then when I started thinking about Grease, I kind of was like, oh my god, let's pull the Dirty Dancing soundtrack as well. So that's kind of, like, the theme we're going for today is, like, I don't know, high school, not high school, like back to school, sorry. So we started out with Grease, you know, by Frankie Valli, and then we switched over to the Dirty Dancing side two. We heard You Don't Own Me, a cover by the Blow Monkeys, Overload by Zappacosta, Hey Baby by Bruce Channel. So I'll be switching back and forth between those two albums. I have a little bit of some other stuff here and there, but that's kind of the general gist and theme of the show today. I'm gonna switch it back over to the Grease soundtrack, and we're gonna hear Summer Nights by John Travolta and Olivia Newton. So, yeah, let's get into it.

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6: Your story's sad to tell. A teenage ne'er-do-well, most mixed up, none.

Wow. So I did not expect that PSA to kind of transition into that song. So well, I guess? Question mark. Don't drop out. Go get your education. even if it's beauty school. So, let me see. So last time I told you, we listened to Hopelessly Devoted. After that, we heard I've Had the Time of My Life by Bill Melody and Jennifer Warnes. Then we heard Be My Baby by the Ronettes. I'm pretty sure I played that on my show a few weeks ago, so sorry for the repeat. It's just so good. And then after that, we heard She's Like the Wind by Patrick Swayze. Wow, that was a really good song. I did not expect it to be that good, honestly. Yeah, pretty nice. And then after that, I transitioned into Donna Summer, I Feel Love. Love you, Donna. One of my favorite artists. And then just now we heard Beauty School Dropout by Frankie Avalon. Up next, I have Hungry Eyes by Eric Carmen, jumping back to the Dirty Dancing soundtrack. So let's get a little bit of that.

Welcome back. This is DJ Rowe checking in for perhaps the last time today. So sad. I'm actually not at the studio right now. I am in class. Ha. No, I recorded this last night. But yeah, thank you so much for tuning in and listening to the best radio station on earth. You know. Yeah, you just heard Fisherman's Blues by the Waterboys, and then before that we heard Hungry Eyes by Eric Carmen. Yeah, I kind of went in today without a plan, and then I feel like it went kind of well. So, you know, surprises are sometimes good. I'm not really a big fan of surprises, but today I am. And I don't mind a surprise party either. So yeah. Thanks for tuning in. I have one more show left at this 12 o'clock noon slot before the schedule changes back over and we have a new little setup for the fall semester. So yeah, I'm not quite sure when my show will be, but hopefully it'll be a time where you guys can still tune in and hang out with me because I've had so much fun this semester. This summer. I'm already in the school mindset. But yeah, this was a very fun first few months on air. So thank you for sticking with me and all my hiccups. I feel like I've grown a little bit, just a little bit. I still have a lot to learn. So yeah, anyways, I got one more song lined up for you, and then I'll probably have to play a few PSAs, because I don't think it'll be enough time. But, you know, we were listening to Grease, and I haven't played one of the best songs from the soundtrack, You're the One That I Want, by... It's John and Olivia, right? Yeah, it is. Okay, I have to double check. Sometimes I doubt myself. That's something I gotta get better at. But anyways, here's You're the One That I Want off of the Grease soundtrack, one of the best songs ever. Hope you guys have a great rest of the day, great week. Hope it doesn't rain on Festafall today. Go check out so many of... You're going to walk through campus and be like, whoa, what is going on? But yeah, check out some of the cool clubs at Festafall. Perhaps stop by the WCBN table. Yeah, I think that's a good idea. Anyways, let's get back to listening to some music. I don't know what I'm saying. I'm tired. Anyways, have a great rest of your day. Bye.

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This is DJ Lamb Chop. We started with

Louis Armstrong's rendition of Honeysuckle Rose. This is off of a collection Louis Armstrong does, Fats Waller. But today I'm going to go a little crazy and just honestly play whatever I want, which is, you know, I always play whatever I want, but it's always confined into 1920s through 40s jazz and blues, and even beyond that, there are many artists of those years that I don't like and will not play. And sometimes if I play a song and I don't like it, I'll just fade it out and play something else. But today I'm just gonna, I don't know, maybe go beyond the 40s and play some interesting things. This is could be the only time that I do this, or maybe I'll branch out more in the future. I just feel like my life has been very chaotic lately. And no, you don't get to know what that means, but it has been. And I want to just exercise my free will. So what do we have here? We've got J.J. Johnson and Nat Adderley. This is the Yokohama concert. I mean, I still might fade things out if I don't like it. We'll see. I'm just going to wander around the studio and pull things and see what it's all about. This one is called Horace. Let's see. Let's take a look.

We've been told that one of the more popular recordings of ours here in Tokyo is my brother's tune that's called The Work Song.

This one is called Autumn Leaves.

Well, you heard it yourself, folks. This is Autumn Leaves, Cannonball Adderley. I actually really like Cannonball Adderley, and this is a performance in Japan from 1963. It is time for a little events information. I told my listeners at the top of the hour that I was going to go a little crazy today. And crazy on my show means playing jazz from, say, the 60s instead of the 40s. So that's what we're up to. Before this was also a Cannonball Adderley of the same collection, the Work Song. We heard a Lester Young, Mean to Me, Dave Brubeck, Blue Rondo a la Turk, J.J. Johnson with Horace, and we'll see what else I'm interested in today. This has been Jazz with Fava Beans and a Nice Chianti. I'm DJ Lambchop. I'll be here till 3, and then Jazz Till Whenever. This is actually a very jazzy weekend because it is the Detroit Jazz Fest, which is free to attend. Excellent lineup. Catherine Russell, one of my favorite jazz vocalists, performing today, will be there, so check it out. And let's see what other events are happening around town, because today is Wednesday, September 2nd. There's lots of stuff going on. The Aris Challen Piano Duo is at Blue Llama Jazz Club, 7 p.m. and 8 o'clock. On Friday, the Al Jaquez Band at Live Nightclub, 6:30 p.m. On Saturday, besides the Jazz Festival, which will be going on for much of the day, there will be Scarface, DJ Quick, Slim Thug, and other performers at the Aretha Franklin Amphitheater in Detroit. Actually, that might be part of it. I'm not sure. That's at 8 p.m. There's also Wu-Tang Clan with Bone Thugs and Harmony at Pine Knob, 7:30 p.m. on Sunday. Just visit wcbn.org/events to see what's going on. 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

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At the sound of Alice Cooper singing in reverse, school is not out anymore. It's in. And you're probably in the car right now on your way. Godspeed, young minds. This is Faux Show Radio. My name is DJ Ish. And I had this harebrained brilliant idea on the way into the station this morning. Why not play School's Out backwards? Let's summon some demons today, shall we? Thanks so much for listening to the radio. Don't go anywhere.

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This is Jazz Till Whenever. I'm your host, Arthur, and I must confess, this is my first time ever hosting Jazz Till Whenever. I hope you are enjoying so far. Right now, behind me, we have Fumi Tomita with Second Bakery Attack. Before that, we heard Glenn Horiuchi with, I believe, it was called Before the Storm. So, starting off on kind of a mellow note, two different Japanese-American musicians. I especially really like Glenn Horiuchi's piano. I think after this I might take us to some Herbie Hancock and Wayne Shorter, because I really do love my jazz piano. But we're gonna really explore all sorts of things after that. We'll just have to see. Thank you so much for listening, and I hope you enjoy this set. And of course, if you have any requests, recommendations, you can always call the DJ line at 734-763-3500. Thanks for listening.

0: You're listening to WCBN FM Ann Arbor. It's about 3:30, so we're kind of a quarter of the way through the show. Let me tell you what we've been listening to. Right now you're hearing Sonny Rollins with Good Morning Heartache. Before that, Benny Carter Trio with Blue Star. Herbie Hancock and Wayne Shorter with Memory of Enchantment. And Fumi Tomita with Second Bakery Attack. And that one I thought was really interesting because they were jazz interpretations of the short stories of Haruki Murakami, which is quite interesting. Had a really kind of downbeat first quarter, I suppose, of the show. And I think we're going to kick it up a notch from here. But first, I have a PSA to play for you. And of course, if you would like to call or text in, please feel free to do so. Thank you so much for listening.
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song. And I also really love Brazilian jazz and bossa nova, so hearing this cover, something I'm quite enjoying. Before that, Elvin Jones with For All the Other Times off of Genesis, Fred Hone and the Afro-Asian Music Ensemble with Shira Nui, Steve Kahn with Think of One, originally a Thelonious Monk track, and I think that's everything you heard after I talked last. Not really sure what I'm going to play next. I've got a few things queued. I've got some more piano, some Chick Corea. I've also got the local group Planet D Nonet up in a little bit because I really enjoy them. Thanks so much for listening, and I hope you stay tuned for this next hour of jazz.

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This is Still Jazz Till Whenever, and I'm still your host, Arthur. Right now behind me, you're hearing Tony DeGrotti with Morning Star off of Dreams of Love. Before that, Don Shirley with I Cover the Waterfront off of Tonal Expressions. Charlie Bird with Bogota off of Latin Impressions. Wes Montgomery with What the World Needs Now is Love off of Tequila. And I think that's everything you heard. Oh no, you didn't hear this. Chick Corea and Gary Burton with Song to Gale off of In Concert Zunich, October 28th, 1979. And again, I think I have put us in a chiller spot for this part of the show, and I can't really promise what's going to be next, except now you actually are going to hear that Planet D Nonet tune that I promised after you hear a PSA and a promo or two, and then more music. And I've decided I'm going to spend some of my last minutes exploring some of our recent jazz collection, so I've pulled 3 2026 jazz releases, because everything else I've been playing has been, I think, decently 90s or older, except for, I think, one exception right at the beginning. So, and I know that's not actually particularly old in the grand scheme of jazz, but I don't know, I'm also pretty intrigued with what the 2026 releases have to offer, so we'll discover them together. 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

0: The Graduate Employees Organization, or GEO, is the University of Michigan's graduate student union. 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

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Oh, excuse me. 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You're listening to WCBN FM Ann Arbor. It's just about the end of Jazz Till Whenever. Right now you're hearing Flea with Wichita Lineman, cover of the classic, of course, a jazz cover. We've just been in the 2026 jazz offerings for the past 15 or so minutes. Before this, you heard Lakeisha Benjamin with Flame Keeper, which I really loved. Black Nile with Exposure, which I also really loved. A lot of the more modern jazz I listen to is, I feel like, very minimal, or at least that's what I find most often. So I really enjoyed the less minimal, more groovy stuff. Before that, Farouk Zibay with Northwoods Improvisers off of Fountain. That's a local release, and that was actually, I believe, recorded live at Central Michigan University. Pretty cool. Before that, also live, Planet D Nonet with Pie's Eye Blues. That's everything you heard since I last talked. I'm going to stop talking over this beautiful track, and I'm going to tell you not to turn that dial because T. Hetzel is presenting Living Writers next. And, of course, you got to listen to that. Thanks for listening.

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2: 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Hello, you're listening to Left... Well, hold on. This is not Left at London that you're listening to. Maybe it is. I'm not sure. This is pre-recorded. But you are listening to WCBN FM Ann Arbor, Michigan, and I am Left at London. So those two things are at least, you know, the truth.
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2: 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That's the one.

the last bastion of freeform indeed. You're tuned into WCBN FM Ann Arbor. My name's DJ Ish, and I'm sitting in for Nash this very morning. So we're going to keep in the jazz vein for a little while I wake up. Thanks for listening.

How's everybody doing? Are you jamming? You awake yet? This is Gnashing with a G, or Gnashing with an Ish this morning. I am sitting in for DJ Gnash on this Thursday morning. Foggy. It's going to be hot, stormy, so you should just stay in bed today. That's the prescription. Anyway, we're just enjoying some, I don't know, wake-up sounds, maybe. Although, I don't know. Demon Fuzz is a little hard. Goes a little hard. Anyway, I needed to hear some jazz flute, so I decided that you did as well. So we started out with some Don Cherry with the title track from Brown Rice. It's a classic from 1975. And then Simonde, however you want to say that. Do you pronounce the E or not? I think that's a personal choice. We heard Rickshaw from their self-titled from 71. That is a classic. And then right now, as aforementioned, we're listening to Demon Fuzz and Mercy, variation number one, originally released in 1970. But I have a hot pink reissue from, I think, '03. Anyway, I'm going to let this play out. We'll spice it up in a moment. I brought some things with me this morning. And of course, when I'm digging through the stacks, other things certainly pop out. So if you'd like to make your thoughts known, I'm down here at 734-763-3500. Or you can text me, 734-489-9894. So here we go. Here's some focus. Here's some Dutch, funk frog. Enjoy.

0: It's a scorching hot day. Imagine being trapped in a parked car. The temperature inside is rising. Now imagine that you're wearing a fur coat. Leaving your dog in a hot car is not only uncomfortable, it's dangerous. If it's too hot for you, it's far worse for him because, unlike us, he can't perspire to cool down. And within minutes, the temperature, even with the windows down a little, can exceed 100 degrees. So on warm days, please be kind. Leave your dog safely at home.
1: For more information, contact PETA, 757-622-PETA.

narcotic first aid. I said the king called his jester, friend quite a perfect curry tester. Tipped out to sea yesterday, passing through the sleeping gray, with licorice tasting trees and chocolate Spanish knees. London cactus, pin push grip, velvet veil, the empress slipped. The one to carry fifth and bed, she sleep is all outside her head. Catapulting wordless cart, where three congressmen could snort. The Ukraine king is conquered vice, turning off his mowing light. Tractor teller with his mate guns, suiting up for his flight. Radar equilibrium poised, Aztec Indian turned out the noise.

Thanks so much for tuning in on this Thursday morning. You're in the midst of gnashing with a G. We're gently gnashing this morning because there's a lot going on. We all need to be treated tenderly, I think. Let me tell you what you've been listening to. Maybe. I think there's maybe two people out there. We started out the last set with some Focus. They happen to be Dutch metal yodeling heavy metal rockers. So there we go. Side two, the entire side two of their 1970 release, Moving Waves, is a giant opus called Eruption. So we heard a portion of that. Let me see if I can maybe hedge a guess. I would say we probably jumped in on Eurydice, Dayglow, Endless Road. And I had to fade a little bit. It was getting a little boring. And then the drum solo. I don't know. Endless Road. I'm just guessing. There's one, two, three, four, five. There's five movements on side two of this album. And it's amazing. If you don't know, they play a metal yodeling track called Hocus Pocus, which is delightful. And then after that, we heard some Can. Yes, the Can, the pioneers of krautrock, bedrock of all music, in my opinion. We heard their track, The Empress and the Ukraine King, from Unlimited Edition from 1975. Although mine says Limited Edition, so it might be a different edition. Yeah, mine is Limited Edition from 1970-something. I don't know, I got this in Paris. Rob Mazurek and the Exploding Star Orchestra followed The Can with the careening prism within Parable 43. I think maybe am I picking the most ridiculous song names this morning? Maybe. That came from their Dimensional Stardust album from 2020. And then some newer music from Chris Forsythe and his pals, Nick Millevoix and Mikhail Patrick Avery, formed a group called This Is Basic. And what they did was they were so inspired by Robert Quine and Fred Marr, the album Basic, that they recorded their interpretation inspired by. So we heard the track Last Resort of the Gambling Man from that one. And then, of course, because nobody else on the planet except WCBN and maybe one other person has an actual physical LP copy of Basic, I have to play it at every opportunity. So we heard the track Stray from that, and we're hearing it in reverse. Aren't you lucky? So that came out in 84 on EG. So we're just going to keep going. It is almost 7 o'clock. Hopefully everyone is rousing so far this morning. I wouldn't rush, though. It's going to be just a miserable day. I'm sure that you will hear about the dew point from Manos later on, because that is what we rely on him for. Amongst many, many, many other wonderful things, Manos is the man who knows about the dew point. So let's keep moving. We're moving in a direction, and I am here for you. So if you want to give me a shout, 734-763-3500 down here in the Batcave. 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
1: 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You are tuned into WCBN FM Ann Arbor. I will say that to you now. And then we're almost at 7 o'clock, so aren't we lucky? Let me see, that last set of music was kind of a quick one. We started out with some Emmendul, some German Krauts, in the more poppy vein, though, I should say. That was Explode Like a Star from 1973's Hijack. Hi, it's 7 o'clock. 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Sorry, I had to do that. I had to get that out of the way for legal purposes so they don't take me away. Although that might not be a bad thing. No, actually, these days it might be. After the Emmendul, probably one of the current most weird albums I have in my collection. The group is called the Intergalactic Touring Band. No, that was not ELO, although it sure sounded like it, didn't it? I have this really weird... I keep saying weird. That's the only way I can describe it. There were munchkins on this track that we heard, which was First Landing. This is probably a whole... I don't want to say a musical, but the whole album probably should be listened to in its entirety. If I were a better DJ, I probably would do that at some point. But anyway, you know, just with tracks like Space Commando, Robot Salesman, I played Silver Lady a

Desert on, well, it says Biz Records, but it's a celluloid subsidiary, maybe. So we heard that, and then we're hearing El Deserte behind us. And to look at it happens to be French. So there we go. Eric Debris is the lead vocalist. Charlie H on everything else. Pat Vincent. Recorded in London, though. So what a fun discovery. Anyway, my name is DJ Ish, and I am sitting in on Gnashing with a G. I'm gnashing with an Ish this morning, trying to keep it awake. I remember 6 a.m. radio. It's hard. It's still dark this morning. I think, I don't know, I may have run a light or two on the way in, but there's nobody out except the bread delivery guys. I'm saluting you because we would not function. The world would not function without the bread deliveries. So tip of the hat to you, people. Anyway, let's keep going. Again, I said before, my name is DJ Ish. You can normally catch me Monday mornings with a similar flavor of nonsense. I'll be back today. I'll be back at 5 p.m. for some real shenanigans during the garden party. So maybe tune back in when I'm a little more caffeinated. So, all right. We're gonna proceed. Thanks so much for listening to WCBN FM Ann Arbor. And if you're listening right now, you are one of the cool kids. Just know that.

Allow me to speak over the pylon. Jumping in here. All she says is danger like 7,500 more times, so you're not missing anything. You're listening to Gnashing with a G. This is DJ Ish bringing you Thursday morning freeform from 8 to... Or no, not 8. 6 to 8. See, it was early. My brain hasn't booted yet. It'll take a minute. So I'm sitting in this week for DJ Gnash. I'll be here for about 33 more minutes, 32 and a half more minutes to be exact. But let me tell you what we listened to. From the top of the hour, we started out with some French progressive psychedelic rock with M-Son. Good stuff. The opener to their 1970 release Catalyse was Seventh Time Key / I Just Want to Say. This was my thickest, heaviest album set. These three reissues are quite burly, almost girthy, I would say. So, originally released in 77, I don't know what the Wawa brought it back out in 2011, so you need to know that. And then The Deviants, this is a great album cover. It's a nun enjoying a popsicle, so you just put that in your brain for today. This is on Nun's Habit black and white splattered vinyl. I'll overlook that, I suppose. This one came out originally 1969 and maybe reissued on Real Gone, but we heard the track Rumbling Black Transit Blues, except the L in black is a 1. I don't know what they're trying to do here, but that was from Deviants 3. Another very thick and meaty LP. And then The Monks, this one wins the award for the heaviest cardboard and vinyl used. So this reissue came out from Light in the Attic Records, which is an amazing institution, in 2009. We're going to go backwards on the pylon. We heard He Went Down to the Sea, which was an early single released in 67. So The Monks, if you're not aware, were a group of American GIs stationed in Germany who formed a rock band, and they decided that their persona... See, I haven't rebooted yet. Their persona was going to be a bunch of monks, and they did the whole tonsure thing and everything, which looks so... I don't even know. No disrespect to any monks that might be listening right now, but... It's really not a great look. Anyway, God and, well, yeah, whatever, devotion, sure, do your thing. This is a double LP that kind of encompasses everything from their original LP, Black Monk Time, which was released in 66, and then some other unreleased nuggets and some live recordings from Germany when they were in the barracks, I don't know, but to quote the great and influential Jack White. I'm just going to read you his quote that's in the liner notes because it's pretty all-encompassing. American soldiers stationed in Germany who became anti-Beatles, a banjo with a microphone in it to make it electric, a fuzz bass in 66, and an amazing singer, not to mention the drummer and organist, both out of this galaxy with what they were doing. I Hate You is probably their masterpiece. To quote, I hate you with a passion, baby, but call me. True grit. Their melodies were pop destructive and must be played to your younger brother. So I wholeheartedly agree with Mr. White there. And then we had a little instrumental break in which I intended to talk, but I was busy doing other things and scurrying and whatnot. So we heard from the Bonzo Dog Doodah Band. You try to say that and see how well you do. We heard their track Jazz, Delicious Hot, Disgusting Cold from Gorilla from 1967, which may very well be one of the finest album covers of all time, and yes, I will say that. And then after that, another just dig from the stacks. We heard from the Pontiac Brothers with She Likes to Rock from Fiesta en el Biblioteca from 86, not 91 as the database would have you believe. And then someone graciously translated it to Party in the Library. So I think I played the wrong one. I was going to play the one about the old woman, old and in the way, but I... wrong side.
Anyway, yeah, we heard she likes to rock. And then, of course, if you get the Gary Glitter, whatever the, I don't know, the hockey song guitar riff in there. Yeah. And then right out Pylon, because you can't have enough Pylon, in my opinion. And I know Nash will back me up on this. So anyway, we're going to keep moving in a direction. Oh, that came from Gyrate from 1980. So here we go. Oh, we're not going in that direction just yet. All right, thanks for listening to WCBN-FM Ann Arbor. Don't go anywhere. Manon is up next at 8 with the syllabus, and you shall be in fine, capable hands all day. Thursday is a great day for radio. Well, any day is a great day for radio, but Thursday is just a little better, in my opinion. Anyway, thanks for listening.

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Oh yeah. 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Out in Route 128 by the power line. It's so exciting there at night, with the pine trees in the dark. It's so cold here in the dark, with 50,000 watts of power. We go by faster miles an hour.

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2: Here's how it's done. I mix a little bit of this. With a little bit of that. Drop in something different. And add some spice. Then I shake it up in the shimmy shimmy shaker and let it brew real nice. 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
3: All right, the conclusion of Nashing with a G. Your special stunt clown, DJ Ish, this morning. I had fun. I'm more awake now. I feel I can start my day in a responsible adult fashion. So before I get out of here, let me tell you what you listened to in this last set of music. Very important information that you need to know. We started out with a group called Wide Boy Awake, and I don't know what they're trying to do. It's like Mad Max meets Dexy's Midnight Runners with Yeezys. That's all I can say. This is an outfit from the early 80s. Lots of headgear and face paint. So we heard Slang Teacher from their EP from 82. My favorite track on this, though, is Chicken Outlaw. So that's all you need to know. And then we had a mini motorbike set, inadvertent tracks that just sort of strung themselves together, all about motorcycling, which is too hot to do right now, which makes me very sad. So we heard from Johnny Rock and his motorbike and Out on the Lollipop from 1980. And then off the Berserkly compilation that I have, a Chartbusters multi-artist compilation, we heard Road Runner. Just such a good song and deserves to be played as much as possible. It came out in 76 originally. And then Chris Spedding with Motorbikin' from Friday the 13th from 1981. Oh, I'm going to run over. Sorry, Monin. He's here waiting. And then we heard Translator Everywhere That I Am Not from the Columbia Sampler from 82. Lennon Lovitch with Lucky Number from 78. And then On My Way Out the Door is Pulse Llama with Wee Wee, a Canadian in Paris. So thanks so much for listening to WCBN-FM Ann Arbor. And the syllabus is up next.

What do you do when you know that you know? When you know that you're wrong? You got to face the music. You got to listen to the Cosmos song. You got to face the music. You got to listen

You got to face the music. You got to listen to the Cosmos song. You got to face the music. You got to listen to the Cosmos song. What do you do when you know that you know?

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You're listening to The Syllabus on WCBN FM Ann Arbor. My name is Manan. Thank you to Ish as the stunt performer taking over the 6 to 8 a.m. block covering for DJ Nash, who is out this week. We open today's show with Little Janice, Since You've Been Gone. That comes from a compilation, Loving on the Flip Side, from 2012. After that, we heard A. Halim and Norlela Nasir from a 45 called, it's like a 45 EP, Timan Baru from Malaysia. I was working all night to get that one skip out, and on my deck, it worked, but I think, you know, it's a little bit more delicate here at the WCBN studios, so sorry about that, but what a great track. After that, we heard Fikret Kizilok with a track called Soil Sazim, folk song from 1970 from Turkey. We also heard Selda Bakchan, a track called Anayaso, backed by the band Moyar. And now we're listening to Charanjit Singh. This comes from a 1978 record, which is a tribute to the music directors, Lakshmikant Pyarelal. They were a duo, and so it's all these covers of songs that they put together for all of these films in the 1970s and 60s. Charanjit Singh, if that name sounds familiar, he's really famous. He's become famous in the last like 15, 20 years for a record called Synthesizing 10 Ragas to a Disco Beat, which was recently reissued by Light in the Attic. Ish mentioned Light in the Attic. They put together really good compilations and reissues, and this one is just an incredible reissue with a like beautiful packaging, but also like wonderful essay written by the folks behind Discostan, a DJ duo. And Charanjit Singh was a session musician, so he's on a lot of these really famous Bollywood tracks from the 1970s, including the very, very famous one, Dum Maro Dum, which we played last week. So we're going to listen to a bit of Synthesizing 10 Ragas to a Disco Beat in a bit, but we're going to go through a little detour of some 1980s Bollywood, primarily from R.D. Burman and the like. So these are some records I picked up this summer. So hope you enjoy. Keep it locked in, WCBN FM Ann Arbor.

is Charanjit Singh right now with Raga Bairagi, from synthesizing 10 ragas to a disco beat. Originally released in 1982, very recently reissued by Light in the Attic. So there's a lot of like mythology around this record, and people talk about how it's a predecessor to some of the acid house that came out later in the late 80s. This is from 1982. But you kind of see it in the context of disco, which didn't die in this 1970s in India, but kind of flourished into the 1980s. So the previous two tracks, Artie Burman and Kishore Kumar with Dekho Idhar Jano Jigar, from the soundtrack for Boxer, 1983. And right before that, we listened to a record from 1985 from, it was Artie Burman, Asha Bhosle, and Mohammad Aziz, Akohe. Akome, that is from the record and the soundtrack for Shiva Ka Insaf, 1985. I gotta say, both of these records are, like, the records themselves are hilarious, because Shiva Ka Insaf is sort of like a, I don't know, like an Indian Batman, and it's a gatefold that opens up, and you got, like, the actor Jackie Shroff kind of popping out from the, like, it's literally popping out from the gatefold, because it's advertised as the first Bollywood 3D movie, which it must have been. In Boxer 2, it comes with an autographed poster from the actor Mithun, who's in a lot of these like disco films from the 1980s. It is half past, which means it's time to tell you a little bit about what's happening here in Ann Arbor and around town. So, 7 p.m. the Blue Llama Jazz Club. I forgot where my dials were. The Max Bowen Quartet featuring Cam Ogden, performing at 7 as well as an 8:30 p.m. show. Over at the North Star Lounge, LGBTQ Night happening, presenting Queer Open Mic, which is a regular thing, 7 p.m. The sign-up begins at 6:30, so head on over there. Over at Ziggy's, Blow Otis, Blaine Lewis, and Kevin Rouse and Company, 7:30 p.m. Over the Arc, KI5, Josie G, and David Magumba, performing at 8 p.m. And over at The Last Word, the Ferrotones, continuing their residency at 9 p.m. Events calendar is brought to you by the locally owned Ann Arbor Observer, providing news and events online at annarborobserver.com, on A2View, the Observer's 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

is so good. So the liner notes for this new release talks about how Charanjit Singh, he was always experimenting with new music instruments, and I think his family had a music instrument shop, and so he had picked up the TR-808 drum machine and a TB-303 bass synthesizer from Singapore and kind of made that music. Anyway, keep it locked in. 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

Had to play it twice. This is Arif Saag with a track called Osman Pelivan, but it's really a cover of Lambaya Pufte, which we heard right before. That was the Belkis Unluces version. Like, that song is not safe for work, man. 1973, originally, I think it's written by Anatolian psych pioneer Boris Manço, I'm pretty sure. Before that, we heard the Paradise Bangkok Molam International Band, which is a contemporary group that's led by Maft Sai and Chris Menist and a whole host of amazing instrumentalists, including Kamau Perdtanon and Sawai Kao Sombat. Bringing back the Molam sound of the 60s and 70s from Thailand and Southeast Asia. Shout out to DJ Kaleido Jazzlegs for putting me onto that one. And to Chinate for putting me onto this one. Got about 15 minutes left. I still have a stack of 45s I want to get to, so we will see how well we do. Before Mick comes in and takes you to 11.

going on, everyone? I gotta get out of here, man. Arif Sag and Zafer Dilek right now with Golden. Before that, Ahmed B and the D5, Pop Sayang from Malaysia, 1969. Before that, Lily with the track called If Only He Were Here, 1970, from China. Must be from Hong Kong. Before that, Selçuk Alagoz. That's the one that kind of sounded like American Woman. The fuzz guitar is like really way too like back in the mix, but it could be my record. I don't know. Before that, we heard Alpay with Khan Karagozlam, 1973. Arif Sag with Osman Pelivan, and that catches you up. Mick is right here. He's got some Pharoah Sanders queued up, so you have that to look forward to. This has been The Syllabus. Catch you next time. Groovosaurus up next. Peace.

heart. The devil in this hour is using the entertainment medium, young people. It's directed at you, the big beat that's filled with the demon forces of hell, that has a meaning that wants to bypass mom and dad and go straight to the heart of the young person. It's inspired by the devil for one reason, and I'm going to tell you what it is.

0: Urban Soulless.
1: Or perhaps alternative top 10. It's really emerging.
0: But wait a minute. The computer is giving us a new readout. It says that rigid demographics don't appeal to human beings at all.
1: That can't be! How can people like more than one thing at a time?
0: The computer detects some kind of paradigm shift. You see, people are tuning in to this bizarre frequency. It's on the left side of the dial.
1: Why, I've never turned my dial to that side before. Let me see that. It's less than 100. 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
4: Good morning. Thanks to DJ Nash and Manon for excellent morning shows, as always. This is Mick here with Groovosaurus. We're getting to the end of the summer WCBN schedule. We will kick off the new schedule on September 14th. So mark that on your calendar, because you may see some changes in the schedule. A lot of us will be in the same spot, but some will be shifted around, and we'll have a whole bunch more new DJs with new programs. So stay tuned for that. It's going to be an exciting fall-winter semester. Let's begin with some Pharoah Saunders. I finally got my own copy of Themby, and some people think this is his finest release. Personally, I like almost everything he's ever done. So this is called Morning Prayer. It was written by Lonnie Liston Smith and Pharoah Saunders from the album Themby.

All right, we just heard Eric Dolphy's Out to Lunch, the title track from that LP, Blue Note 1964. That included Freddie Hubbard, Bobby Hutcherson, Richard Davis, and a young Anthony Williams on drums. And we started this morning with Pharoah Saunders. I finally got a copy of Themby. It's been a long time. It has been reissued now and considerably more expensive than it would have if you bought it in 1971. Anyway, we heard Morning Prayer, composed by Lonnie Liston Smith and Pharoah Saunders. He had a large band with him because all the compositions included a lot of different textures and sounds. So Pharoah, of course, along with Michael White, Lonnie Liston Smith, Cecil McBee, Clifford Jarvis, Roy Haynes, Majid Shabazz, James Bay, Anthony Wiles, and Nat Bettis. And that brings us up to the current time, a little past 9:30. And playing Eric Dolphy reminded me of this album by Frank Zappa. And it's called Weasels Ripped My Flesh. And the first track on side two is the Eric Dolphy Memorial Barbecue. 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

We are listening to most of side two of Weasels Ripped My Flesh by Frank Zappa, the Mothers of Invention. His name isn't on the cover, it just says the Mothers of Invention. This is from 1970. The original release was on Bizarre Records. There's all kinds of reissues out there if you want them. We started with the Eric Dolphy Memorial Barbecue. Of course, before that, we played Eric Dolphy's Out to Lunch. Following that, Dwarf Nebula Processional March and Dwarf Nebula. My Guitar Wants to Kill Your Mama. Oh No, if you listen to the lyrics to that, he says in there, I think you're probably out to lunch. Another reference to Eric Dolphy. And the Orange County Lumber Truck. And this is the noisy end to the live performance, I think, at one of the Fillmores. Let's see what it says. Yeah, this noisy track is the title tune from Weasels Rip My Flesh. Oh, he says it's a mix of material between 67 and 69. And I'm not sure where that... probably one of the Fillmores. Just a guess on my part. So, let's see. We'll put a set break in there. So if you're following online, you can see what's going on. Oh yeah, Frank at the end says, thank you, boys and girls. And I thank you, boys and girls, for tuning in to WCBN FM Ann Arbor. You're listening to Groovosaurus with Mick. I'll be here until 11. Manos will be here from 11 until noon with Short Stack. So stay tuned for that. I just pulled something new off our jazz CD shelves. This is a band called Bellbird. They are from Montreal. And we're going to hear a tune of theirs called Blowing on Embers. This is Bellbird on WCBN FM Ann Arbor.

All right, we've been listening to some British psychedelia from the mid to late 60s. That was a band called The Flies. You probably know that song, I'm Not Your Stepping Stone, written by Tommy Boyce and Bobby Hart. And I think the Monkees were the first ones to record that. And then The Flies did it in 66, and of course the Sex Pistols did it later on. It's the first time I heard The Flies version, and I guess because it's new to me, it's my favorite now. I do like the Sex Pistols version a lot, though. That's from a Cherry Red release from 2014. This was recorded in 66. It's called Looking Back, Mod, Freak Beat, and Swinging London Nuggets. We heard The Fire in front of that, Father's Name is Dad, from the British Psychedelic Trip, 1966 to 69. Tintern Abbey, we heard B-Side. That is the 7-inch version from A Kaleidoscope of Sounds, Psychedelic and Freak Beat Masterpieces, recorded in 67. The amazing Friendly Apple, a tune called Magician, from Silver Apples and Strawberry Fields, 28 Lost Tracks from the British Psychedelia. Toby Twirl, Romeo and Juliet, a very different Romeo and Juliet that we know. That's from a 7-inch on Decca from 1968. Turquoise did Sanya, Good as Gold Artifacts of the Apple Era, 67 to 75. A couple more from the British Psychedelic Trip compilation. We heard Virgin Sleep, a tune called Love. Tintern Abbey again, Vacuum Cleaner. And we heard Paul Ritchie and the Crying Shames, Come On Back. We started that set with Moondog, the Mini Sim Number 1, Allegro, Andante, Adagio, and Vivace. 1969. That still plays very contemporary in my ears. All right. About 23 minutes or so until Manos gets here with Short Stack. And now we're going to just switch gears a little bit and leave Britain and come back to the USA.

All right, we're finishing up with Groovosaurus. We're listening to Billy Strings right now. This is called Way Downtown. In front of that was Life to Go and Long Journey Home, all from Me and Dad on Rounder Records 2022. Then we heard a bunch of strange country stuff. Fred and Sue did The Dark Pits of Hell with the Bluegrass Mountain Boys. Johnny Paycheck, I'm a Coward. Johnny Durrell did Ruby Don't Take Your Love to Town. I just decided that Kenny Rogers' version is way better. Jack Kane, A Victim of the Troubles of My Mind. Jerry Ely did Going Backward. And Link Wray and the Raymond, Hillbilly Wolf. Three or four of those were from a compilation called Hillbillies in Hell, a compilation on Iron Mountain from 2025. They got a few kind of wild hillbilly country bluegrass compilations. It's a good label to check out, Iron Mountain. Manos is coming up. Thanks so much for tuning in. Have a great day.

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1: Hello. My name is King Sonny Ade, the leader of the African beat, all the way from Africa. Whenever I'm in Michigan, I used to listen to WCBN FM, Ann Arbor. 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

0: I'm contributing to the country theme that Mick had set up for the last half hour or so. And what Alex the other day called Elton John's country album. I never really thought of it that way, but I guess it does have that sound to it. Ballad of a Well-Known Gun by Elton John from his 1970 album Tumbleweed Connection, one of the early ones before he had any, before he had any big hits anyway, and started changing his sound. Good morning. It's 6 minutes and a half after 11 o'clock. Thank you, Mick. Thank you, Manon. Thank you, everyone who was on this morning. And welcome to WCBN. If you're just joining, if you're tuning away, well, shame on you. There's plenty of good programming here for the rest of the day. My name is Manos. This is Short Stack. I'm going to try to provide you with some of that programming. And of course, because that's what I do, weather as well.
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0: Let's get the current temperature. That would be on this page. It's 78 degrees right now in Ann Arbor. The humidity 91%, dew point 75. If you were looking out the window about a half hour ago, we had a thunderstorm go through, but it was small. And I barely heard any thunder, and it kind of skirted the north side of town. So if you were south of I-94 and south of Ann Arbor, you were wondering, it sounds like someone's getting some rain. From the north side north, that's where they got heavier rain. And you can see it on the satellite picture. If you see it, it's a beautiful satellite photo of this column of clouds. And it was really basically just one storm that came from northwest lower Michigan and just sort of, well, Grand Rapids, I guess. It wasn't that far north. And it moved east-southeast. They did get a severe thunderstorm warning for Oakland County and I think Shiawassee. And the thing is moving east and not really fading. It's just a lone cell or two. And that's probably going to be it for now. There's another round of rain coming, though, later. And let's see what

going on around the region at the moment. Partly sunny at Adrian, 87 degrees. Detroit City Airport, 81 degrees, partly sunny. I mean, this is early in the day to see that type of temperature. Jackson to our west, mostly sunny, 79. Monroe, partly sunny, 82. And so upper 70s, low 80s. Dew points are in the low 70s, which is something that I've never experienced it to this degree in Michigan. Now, in Florida, yes, but we've even exceeded some of the dew points that I've experienced in Florida twice now. We've been above 80 degree dew point this summer, August and September. And, oh, man. Anyway, key messages from the National Weather Service. Warm and humid again today, with heat indices in the 90s, the warmest of which will be found closer to the Michigan-Ohio border and into the metro region, Detroit region. There is a marginal to slight risk for severe weather today. Severe weather development will be possible at all times today, but particularly this afternoon into late tonight. So there will be a second round, and that'll happen probably as darkness approaches, maybe after 6. Showers and thunderstorm chances continue into tomorrow. No break yet. The forecast for Washtenaw County for Thursday, September 3rd, mostly cloudy with showers and scattered thunderstorms, high in the upper 80s. Temperatures will fall into the upper 70s by afternoon. The chance of rain will go up during the day and will reach 80% by end of the day. Partly cloudy tonight with a chance of showers and thunderstorms in the evening and the same after midnight. Low in the upper 60s, mostly cloudy on Friday. Showers likely and a chance of thunderstorms in the morning and then the chance of showers in the afternoon. High in the low 80s. I'm sorry for all of the convoluted statements that artificial intelligence injects into these forecasts. When I try to, if I try to simplify it on the fly, I'll probably leave something out. So I'm doing the best I can. Friday night, showers in the evening and after midnight, low in the mid-60s. Saturday might be the transitional day. I see high in the upper 70s on Saturday. It'll start humid but dry out as the day goes on. Clear Saturday night, mid-50s, mostly sunny on Sunday, upper 70s, Labor Day, partly cloudy, upper 70s. So at least by Sunday, we'll have some decent weather again. Okay. Last week, we played some Bach on the organ, and today we're going to play Bach on the lute, but it's a piece you know better as a cello piece. Now, the Bach cello suites, as you've probably heard many times, are not specifically identified by Johann Sebastian Bach as cello works, but over time they became mostly associated with the cello. But there are other instruments that can play it equally well, and Hopkinson Smith does a nice job with the theorbo, which is a lute-like instrument. This is a recreation of an old theorbo that was built, this one in 1986. And this is an album that was released, doesn't say. I'm thinking it's been out for a few years. Oh, there, 2012. Hopkinson Smith on theorbo, the suite number 2 in D minor, BWV 1008. I'm not sure if he transcribed anything to get it into a different key to be easily played on the theorbo. If it did, it wouldn't matter. I'm sure he did a great job.

0: A theorbo is like a large lute. It's just expand the neck and the whole thing. There's a picture, actually, of Hopkins and Smith playing it on the cover. And let me see how many strings I can count. Oh, my gosh. I mean, I don't know if it says on the back. There are a lot of strings. It's not a six-string instrument. It's more like a 16-string instrument. And it has a beautiful sound. And I always loved plucked instruments, guitars, lutes. Harpsichord, technically, is also a plucked instrument, you know. In this case, we heard the theorbo of version of the Suite No. 2 in D minor, Johann Sebastian Bach, number 1008, which you know as the second cello suite of Johann Sebastian Bach. Slightly altered for your convenience, or at least Hopkins and Smith convenience, because I don't think he knows how to play the cello, but I could be wrong. You're listening to WCBN. The time is 11:35. Isn't it usually louder? Let me see if I can find the volume on this keyboard. I don't know. These newfangled keyboards. It's time for events calendar. Today is Thursday, September 3rd. The Max Bowen Quartet featuring Cam Ogden will come to Blue Llama Jazz Club today at 7 p.m. and there'll be a second set at 8:30 p.m. LGBTQ Night presents Queer Open Mic at North Star Lounge on 5th Avenue. Thursday at 7, people can bring their song, story, poetry, not that it mattered, comedy, and other kind of expression. They're not in alphabetical order or anything. Sign up begins at 6:30 and the activities begin at 7. I guess it's Blue Otis, Blaine Luis, and Kevin Rouse and Company will be at Ziggy's in Ypsilanti Thursday at 7:30. KI-5, which is the intelligence service of... no, it's not. KI-5. Somebody told me that there's a way to say that. Maybe it's KI-5? Key-5? Key-fob? Anyway, them and Josie G and David Magumba will be at the Arc on Thursday at 8. Someone will call and correct me. I hope... Maybe. The Ferrotones will be at The Last Word on Thursday at 9. The Ultimate Banana Showdown, a banana-eating contest, no nitrites in this one, will be at the Diag on Central Campus Friday starting at 2 p.m. The annual and much-awaited Detroit Jazz Festival begins Friday, September 4th at 6 p.m. in downtown Detroit, featuring Tia Fuller, Joe Lovano's Paramount Quartet, the M.E.B., Miles Electric Band, and Dr. Vallade's Brass Band. 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The M.E.B. features Miles Davis alumni, and the festival continues through September 7th. 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The Al Jaquez Band will be at Live Nightclub, on Friday at 6:30. That's in Ann Arbor. Aaron Alex's Huron Collective will be at Blue Llama Jazz Club Friday at 7. Aaron is a saxophonist, composer, and band leader from Detroit, and there'll be a second show at 9. A screening of The Room, 2001 movie, and Big Shark 2023, featuring a meet and greet with star Greg Sestero, will be happening at Michigan Theater on Friday at 7 p.m. The Pontiac Trailblazers and Mad Cat Ruth will be at North Star Lounge on Friday at 7. The puppet and performance art project Al and Dog presents Transported by Clouds to the Present. And this is at Michigan Theater, Dreamland Theater, North Washington Street, Ypsilanti, for the puppet and performance art project. And that's Friday at 7:30 p.m. Al and Dog is a solo performer, despite the name, based in West Virginia. Plus, a shadow puppet show by Patrick Elkins will be happening, and a marionette show by Dreamland Puppet Troupe. Let's see. True Devil, Jetster's Funhouse, and Trouble Clinic will be at Ziggy's on Friday at 8 p.m. The Rumble of the Bumble, a street festival, is happening on Cross Street in Depot Town in Ypsilanti, Saturday, September 5th from 2 p.m. until 10 p.m. The festival highlights the environment and the plight of pollinators, and it will feature wrestling matches, a puppet parade, and other events. of course. Rumbleofthebumble.com is where you find out about it. The Detroit Jazz Festival continues on Saturday starting at 3 p.m. with Ravi Coltrane, Kurt Elling and the Yellow Jackets, Artemis featuring Rene Rosnes, and other performers. And that's at the Hart Plaza and the Gretchen Valet Jazz Center in downtown Detroit, Saturday starting at 3. More information, as I said, DetroitJazzFest.com is where you find that out. And we'll do a couple more to round out Saturday. Anya, I'm going to say Hugh, lead singer of Ex-Mal Deutschland with Gwendolyn Dott, will be at Smalls in Hamtramck Saturday at 7. And finally, Isis Damil will be at Blue Llama Jazz Club Saturday at 7. There'll be a second show at 9 p.m. Events calendar is brought to you by the locally owned Ann Arbor Observer, providing news and events online at annarborobserver.com, on A2View, the Observer's weekly newsletter, and in print. 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
3: Temporary south-south easterly squally and gusty wind at a speed from 60 to 75 kilometers an hour is likely.
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If you fall asleep at your desk, I'll do that again. Sweet and Sweet F.A. Does it stand for something? I don't know. 1974, Desolation Boulevard is the album that introduced Sweet to America. And I'll send that out to DJ Ish, who is a Sweet fan, I believe. Steppenwolf before that, Rock Me from the ABC Dunhill Singles Collection, a good thing to have if you like Steppenwolf. The Guys from Uncle, which is a play on The Man from Uncle, I guess, and the tune is called The Spy, 1966. We heard Marshall Crenshaw and She Can't Dance from his first album, 1982. I will start at least this tune, and I don't know if we're going to have enough time to play it all, because these Blue Note albums, the reissues and the originals, don't have the timings on the record, so it could be a little, we'll see, we'll try, we'll start it out. This is Duke Jordan from Flight to Jordan. Have a great Thursday.

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And we just heard Kay Schritter with Ragapillu off of the album Evening and Night Melodies. And today on Sounds of the Subcontinent, I'm exploring the later Prahar 6, 7, etc. Folks, and along those lines, we're going to listen now to a track off of the compilation Evening Ragas, Volume 1. And this is Shruti Sedlkar, and it's Ragashree.

And we just heard Shruti Setalakar, Raga Shri, off of the compilation Evening Ragas Volume 1. And now we're going to listen to another interpretation of Raga Shri. This is on Sarod by Rajrupa Chowdhury. And this is off of a different album called Evening Ragas. It's actually all performances of Rajrupa Chowdhury. Sounds of the Subcontinent, exploring the evening and night prahars.

0: And we just heard Rajrupa Chowdhury with Ragashri, performance on Sarod, and that's off of the album Evening Ragas. And I do appreciate you tuning into Sounds of the Subcontinent today. We were exploring the evening and night prahars, and I should back up a little bit for context. For folks that aren't familiar, prahars are the three-hour sections of the day, and ragas lend themselves towards particular prahars. They aren't these days necessarily only performed during those prahars, but their feeling, their emotion, and their compositional components lend themselves to particular prahars. And so we've been exploring the sixth prahar primarily, and venturing into the seventh. And I should probably provide a little bit of context for listeners that are new to Indian classical music. A prahar is a division of the day, and there are eight prahars. They're 3 hours apiece, and ragas lend themselves to particular prahars. They traditionally have been performed during a particular prahar, and their compositional elements are related to a particular prahar. Now, in Indian classical music performance, it's, you know, you'll perform a variety of ragas of different prahars and not necessarily try to match it to the particular time of the performance. And obviously recordings change that whole scenario there. But it is interesting to sort of explore this idea of a particular raga, you know, evoking a certain feeling associated with a particular time of day. And there's a beautiful science behind all of that that we did actually explore a couple of years ago. It was maybe 2 years ago. I did a series of eight weeks of exploring each prahar. Maybe I'll do that again and pull out some different things.
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Thanks so much for being here. My name is DJ Ani. I'm back after the summer and I'm filling in for these open 2 hours. It is almost 1 o'clock right on the dot, and I've got a lot of things set out for you all today. I've been record shopping all summer. I've got lots of great material, starting out with some soul and gospel and moving on and seeing where the afternoon takes us. 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Next up, we've got from the Soul Messages from Dimona. We're going to hear from the Tonistics, and the song's called Holding On. We just heard from Naomi Shelton and the Gospel Queens with the song What Is This? With Cliff Driver on that wonderful organ and piano situation. Keep it loaded.

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This is a special one-off edition of The Lab, and we just heard from Lilia Vera, who was a, or still is, she's actually still alive, a Venezuelan singer, folk singer, very well known as a part of the Nueva Canción movement of folk music in South and Central America in the 60s and 70s. That song was called Coplas. Before that, we heard from the Ponderosa Twins, Plus One, with their song Bound, which is a Numera group classic at this point. I think this it's been re-released a couple times, but this is on the Shanghai Soul volume episode 12 collection. Before that, we heard from Exuma with the song Mama Luai, Papa Luai. Exuma is also known as Tony McKay. He's from the Bahamas, and this is like such a unique album to me. It's got a really cool sound, and all the songs are really different. It's a really interesting album. It's from his first album that's self-titled, released in 1970. Before that, we heard from Jamaluddin Takuma with the song Trouble. Jamaluddin is a bass jazz musician, sort of in the avant-garde jazz funk area. This whole album doesn't really sound all that jazzy to me. It's more like a 90s, I don't know, 90s soul sort of situation, soul pop. But it was fun nonetheless. That song was called Trouble, released on Gramavision in 1993 on the album titled Boss of the Bass. Before that, we heard from Tonistics with Holding On. And again, we started things off with Naomi Shelton and the Gospel Queens with the song What Is This? Naomi Shelton and the Gospel Queens sounds like it could have been recorded at any time from 1950 till onwards. But it was actually released in 2009 on the Daptone label, which sort of has a lot of this traditional soul and gospel sound to it, even though a lot of the artists and recordings are from the 21st century. All right, let's keep moving. And next up, we're going to hear from Teca, who is a Brazilian musician, guitarist, and singer. She is sort of known for her unique bossa nova style called New Bossa, which is sort of like a jazz bossa fusion. And I actually had the privilege of getting to see her live this summer at the LA County Museum of Art as part of their Latin Sounds series, I guess you'd call it. This is off her album Watercolors of Brazil. The song is Cravo e Canela. I don't speak Portuguese, so apologies for the pronunciation. Thanks for tuning in.

0: 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They're working for themselves, selling a community newspaper as an alternative to panhandling.
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Have a passion for spiritual and religious music? 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

I love you so much. I love you so much, babe, that I just don't want to watch.

getting distracted looking up some stuff about this song. That was the Del Morocco's covering I'd Rather Go Blind, originally made popular and co-written, co-produced, co-something by Etta James. That was the Del Morocco's, though, with their 2008 album Blue Black Hair. Doesn't really sound like it's from 2008, but I guess they were going for a bit of a retro style with that. And before that, we heard from Paul Simon with Spirit Voices off his 1990 album, The Rhythm of the Saints. We also heard from Fleetwood Mac with Hypnotized, and that was released in 1973. That's always a very fall song to me, and I'm hoping to call in some more fall weather because, man, the last couple days have just been unbearably hot and humid. But today seems to be a little better. Crossing my fingers. We had a bit of a break before that, and then before the break we heard from Aqua Viva, which is a Spanish group, and they sound a bit to me like the Mamas and the Papas. That song was called Creemos el Hombre Nuevo, and I had a very hard time finding anything about this band online. Couldn't find any of their recordings, so when I bought this it was sort of a shot in the dark, but it turns out to be pretty fun. Before that, we heard from Jose Antonio Mendez, who's a Cuban musician, and that was La Puerta. And that takes us all the way back. 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I'm just filling in for these two empty hours. My normal show time is Tuesdays at 5 p.m., which hopefully the gods who run this station will give me my show time back when I come back for the fall. I've been out for the summer. But I'll be here until 3 p.m. with you this afternoon, so keep that dial locked and loaded to WCBN FM Ann Arbor. 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I'm also willing to take some requests, so if you have anything you want to suggest, you can call the station at 734-763-3500 or give us a text at 734-489-9894. Next up, gonna play some 45s that I bought this summer. We're gonna hear from Clarence Reed with Nobody But You, Babe. This is off the Alston 45, Alston record label. Let's bring up the energy a bit.

Hi, this is Sue Carpenter. I'm the founder of KBLT Pirate Radio in Los Angeles in the 90s and the director of 40 Watts from Nowhere, the film that's about it. 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And fun fact, I'm from Ann Arbor.

That was Rain with their song, Have You Seen Your Father's Face? This is a project from three teenage boys in Norway, in Oslo, Norway, in 1969. That was recently re-released on a German label. Kind of interesting experimental stuff coming out of Norway on that album. Before that, we heard from Amadou and Mariam. This is their most recent album and probably also their last because Amadou passed away in April, and they have always been this husband-wife duo. This album's called L'Amour à la Folie, or Crazy Love, and the song we listened to was Nakan. And before that, we heard from Cindy Lee with the track Dracula off Diamond Jubilee. We also heard from The Time with The Stick, and that takes us back. Going to keep it going until 3 o'clock, so keep it tuned in to WCBN FM Ann Arbor. Next up, we're going to hear from Falco with Der Kommissar.

It's already 2:33 here in Ann Arbor. The show's blasting by. We just listened to Kate Bush with the saxophone song. Before that, we heard from Fietzin with Stein um Stein, of course, German cover of Another Brick in the Wall, because we all, you know, you didn't know you needed that, but we absolutely did need that. Before that, we heard from Cowboys International with Memory 62 off their 1979 Virgin Records release, The Original Sin. We also heard from Falco with Der Kommissar, and that takes us back. Seeing as it is 2:30, let's see what's happening around town this week. I will start off by saying that today is my sister's birthday. Happy birthday to my sister. She's turning 28 on this year, Thursday, September 3rd. But for something more relevant to our listeners, what's happening around town this week? Tomorrow, the Detroit Jazz Festival begins with Tia Fuller, Joe Lovano's Paramount Quartet, the MEB Miles Electric Band, and Dr. Velade's Brass Band. It's going to be in several venues around Detroit, as well as Hart Plaza, and it continues all the way through September 7th. There is more information at DetroitJazzFest.org. You know, if you're always like, man, I don't get the time to go to Detroit as much as I want to, well, now's your chance. The semester hasn't really started yet, so you've got time. It's Labor Day weekend. You got an extra day, so make that drive. Go see some great jazz music. If you want to stay local, Pontiac Trailblazers and Mad Cat Ruth are going to be at the North Star Lounge tomorrow evening at 7 p.m. And what else this weekend? In Depot Town and Ipsy, the Rumble of the Bumble, a street festival, is going to be happening Saturday from 2 to 10 p.m. The festival highlights the environment and the plights of pollinators. It will feature wrestling matches, a puppet parade, and other events. More information at rumbleofthebumble.com. The German post-punk band Exmal Deutschland is going to... Their lead singer, Anja Huwe, is going to be at Smalls in Hamtramck on Saturday in the evening at 7 p.m. Our very own Jerry Mack in the Terraplanes will be at the Zalgas Grotto on September 5th, that's Saturday at 8 p.m. Jerry Mack of Nothing But the Blues fame. And that's about it. The events calendar is brought to you by the locally owned Ann Arbor Observer, providing news and events online at annarborobserver.com, on A2View, the Observer's weekly newsletter, and in print. 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Let's listen to a couple messages, and then we're going to get back to music. I've got some more 45s queued up. We've got something from Little Sister, which is a project from Sly from Sly and the Family Stone. I had heard this song before and then was digging through a bin of 45s this summer and came across it, recognized the label instantly, so that was a really fun find. So stay tuned for after this break.

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3: I'm the one, you're the one. I'm the one, you're the one. I'm the one, you're the one. You're the one, you're the one. I'm the one, you're the one.

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And when we finished eating, I walked outside to get a little fresh air. The place was a little hot and smoky, and I was a little lonesome. And when I walked back inside, I could see in her face there was a terrible argument going on. And I heard him say to her in a soft voice, "Why don't you just, why don't you set me free?"

And as I stood there and listened to them argue, I said, I didn't know what was going on between the two of them, because they seemed to be so happy. And I thought to myself, I hope this never happens to my love affair, because I don't think I could stand to hear my baby say to me, baby, set me free.

seems that our special two-hour edition of The Lab has come to an end this afternoon. Thank you so much for being tuned in and for all the lovely messages. I appreciated those. It's good to be back in the basement here, the Student Activities Building, broadcasting live for you here on WCBN FM Ann Arbor. Right now behind me, we've got Tomita with Prelude to the Afternoon of a Fawn. This is on his release titled Firebird. Before that, we heard from Azucar Moreno with Bandido. Played that one before. It was Spain's entry into Eurovision in the late 80s. Before that, we heard from the Pointer Sisters with Wang Dang Doodle, as well as Manu Dibango with Lily. That's the B-side to his smash hit Sol Makosa. Before that, we heard from R.B. Greaves and Big Bad City, with it, which is also a B-side to Take a Letter Maria, which you may be familiar with. We also heard from Esther Phillips with Set Me Free, the B-side to Brand New Day. And that takes us back to Little Sister with You're the One, which I chatted about a little bit. It's got Sly from Sly and the Family Stone on there. Keep that dial tuned to 88.3 because coming up next, we've got Fred in the driver's seat with Dr. Clown's Vintage Comedy Vinyl, as well as a host of wonderful programs this evening, including The Garden Party, Two Heads with Bias with DJ Bias, A Bite of the Elephant with Marcus, Face the Music with R Wolf, Sashi Shimi Shimi Coco Bop, Disco Vary, and Crush Collision. Thursday nights are one of my favorite nights here at WCBN, and you can see why. Thanks again for tuning in, and I'll hopefully see you back on my Tuesday 5 p.m. slots, but if you can't wait till then, I will be on this Sunday at 9 a.m. for the Gospel Train. Thanks for listening. Catch you soon.

0: You are listening to WCBN FM Ann Arbor. 3 o'clock on a Thursday, and for this summer at least, that means it's time for Dr. Clown's Vintage Comedy Vinyl. My name is Dr. Clown. I'm a clown doctor, and I've got a lot to get through today, so I'm just going to get to it. We're going to have Pigmeat Markham. Got a lot of Lord Buckley to get through. We got Stiller and Mira. Red Fox later. But we're going to start with the best of them all. I got a Don Knotts record, everybody. So let's take a listen to some Don Knotts on WCBN. This is Dr. Clown's Vintage Comedy Vinyl. Thanks for tuning in.
1: I'd like to talk to you about anxieties, but a particular kind of an anxiety, the one that fathers-to-be go through. Now, your wife is going to have a baby. Now, the anticipation is ecstatic. The anxiety begins, and for 9 months it builds, and it builds to mountainous proportions, and finally, the long-awaited moment arrives. Your wife tells you she thinks this is it. So you rush to the phone, you try to call your physician, but the line's busy, you see. So you call again, it's still busy. So finally, in desperation, you dial the operator, and I hope it's not a holiday, or this could happen to you. Hello, operator. This is an emergency. My baby's going to have a wife, and I'm trying to get our doctor, but I've been getting a busy signal for 20 minutes. Thank you. It's a state 4560. Hold on, Frida. Grit your teeth, honey. It's ringing. It's ringing now, so just hold. Hello? Dr. Benson's residence? This is Charlie Matthews. Oh, how are you, Mrs. Benson? Look, I'm awfully sorry to interrupt your party, but... Oh, well, Happy New Year to you, too. Is the doctor there? He is? Oh, good. What? Well, how soon do you expect him down? Oh, he just came down. Good. Oh, I'm terribly sorry to hear about that. Was it an expensive chandelier? that's a shame, all the way from Rome. Yeah, that's too bad. Yes, I'll hold on. Now, hello, Dr. Benson? This is Charlie Matthews. Well, my wife's finally having a happy new year to you, too, Doctor. Listen, Frida's starting to get her pains every 15 minutes. Yeah, hold on, I'll tell her. Frida, Dr. Benson wishes you a happy new year, dear. Doctor, the pain started about... How's she feeling? Well, I'm glad you brought that up. You see, she started having her pains an hour and 15 minutes ago, just about the stroke of midnight. Happy New Year to you, too, Doctor. Now, she's been getting the pains every 15 minutes, and now they're coming every 10 minutes. Well, do I have to? Well, I mean, is that necessary? Oh, well, all right. I'll take the lead. Should old acquaintance be forgot and never brought... Listen, Doctor, no, Frida's going to have her baby any minute. Well, I realize you're having your New Year's Eve party, and believe me, I feel terrible to have to interrupt you, but... Well, no, that's very kind of you, but I don't think so. I really think we ought to stay home. Well, it isn't that. It's just I don't think Frida would feel right having her baby at your party. Well, I realize you're willing to make room on the dance floor, and I sympathize with your predicament, but it's not my fault you promised your guests entertainment. Well, show them some x-rays or a couple of specimens. What's that, Frida?
2: The pains are coming closer together, Doctor. Now, look, if you're in no condition, could you recommend another doctor?
1: Well, that's kind of far. Do you have anybody closer? I realize Schweitzer's a very confident man. Yeah, but who? No, I don't think I'd like to have Dr. Finch on this case. that's very funny. Listen, don't you have anybody you're associated with?
2: Dr. Hathaway, fine. Let me write that down. Would you give me that?
1: Riverside 466.
2: All right, got that. Yes. You'll be the first to know.
1: Oh, no, don't cry, doctor. Please, don't start crying.

0: service. Happy birthday.
1: Look, I gotta speak to Dr. Hathaway. Is he there? Well, do you know where I can reach him? He's at a party at Dr. Benson's house? Well, thank you. I have that number. What is it with everybody on New Year's Eve? What's that, Frida? Happy New Year to you, too, dear. Hello, Dr. Benson's residence? May I speak to Dr. Hathaway, please? He's on the dance floor? Well, then put Dr. Benson back on. He's on the dance floor, too, and you can't get them up. Could you possibly... Good, good. Hold on, dear. They're going to hold the phone down to Dr. Benson. Hello, Dr. Benson. This is Charlie Matthews. Happy New Year to you, too. Look, I called Dr. Hathaway, but he's at your house. I know you could have told me that. Why, I didn't ask. No, I don't think he's in a position to help at this point. I thought possibly you could recommend somebody else. No, I don't think I'd care to do that. I realize they've done some excellent work in the past. No, it's just that I don't think I'd like to have my first child delivered by a cab driver. Who? Oh, that's out of the question. Oh, I wouldn't want to take the chance. Well, I did build a bookcase once. No, but this is different. I want a doctor. Who? Yes, I've heard of him. You think I can get him? Thank you, doctor. I'll call him right away. Hold on, Frida. Hold on. I think I've got it all worked out. Hello, is this Dr. Berger, the dentist? Is it too late for you to do an extraction?
2: Walter Cronkite for Third Sunday. Tonight's edition, The Issues of the 70s, are setting a random doorstep in Heartland, USA. Our subject, Regina Margaret Mulcahy, Middle American. In our continuing effort to promote truth in broadcasting, the program you're about to see is unedited and uncut. And now, with all America watching, but unknown to her, let's meet Regina Margaret Mulcahy.
3: Who is it? What do you want?
2: I'm Walter Cronkite for Third...
3: I can't hear you. Look, would you crummy kid shut up in there? Shut that TV off, Margaret Mary. I'll marinate your mouth for you.
2: Unedited and uncut.
3: I'm warning you, Vinnie Mulcahy. I'll break your face. This is mommy talking, sweetheart. Yeah, what do you want?
2: I'm Walter Cronkite for
3: Look,
2: Third...
3: Look, mister, that's your story. See, my husband, he don't like me talking at the door to strangers.
2: Well, I'm not a stranger,
3: You could be a mugger or an attacker. It's happened before. You know, men follow me up and down the street all the time.
2: Well, Mrs. Mulcahy...
3: It's a curse. I'm born with it. You know what I mean?
2: Yes,
3: All week long, people have been knocking at this door. A guy selling brushes, that ding-dong lady pushing makeup.
2: Ding-dong lady?
3: Yeah, ding-dong, ding-dong. I got an attic full of hormone cream.
2: I see. Well, Mrs...
3: Those bottles are growing hair on them.
2: Mrs. Mulcahy, I'm here to ask some questions that
3: Yeah, I'll answer questions. Anything you want. Hey, will you shut up in there, Vinny? You're a mean, crummy, rotten punk kid. You hear me? You're a lousy, stinking, crumb-bum kid. That kid is troubled. You know what I mean? Hey, don't you talk that way to your mother. God will punish you.
2: All right, Mrs. Mulcahy, let's...
3: Oh, he got a lot of hate and hostility in him.
2: I see.
3: I don't know where he gets it.
2: Mrs. Mulcahy,
3: You're not my kid. The gypsies left you.
2: Okay, Mrs. Mulcahy. Let me just ask you some of these
3: Anything
2: questions.
3: Anything you want to know, just ask Regina Mulcahy. I'm the leader of my block. You understand?
2: Okay, Mrs. Mulcahy.
3: Hey, Vinny, you don't hear your mother talking to you, do you?
2: All right.
3: You shut up in there, or I'll get rid of them geraniums or whatever you're growing in the backyard.
2: All right, Mrs. Mulcahy.
3: He knows what I'm talking about.
2: Yes, I think we all
3: kid.
2: Do, Mrs. Mulcahy. Look, let me ask you...
3: You want to take a trip, Vinny? I'll give you a trip. I'll shove you down the stairs.
2: All right, let's move on, Mrs.
3: Be a small step for you, but a giant step for mankind.
2: Mrs. Mulcahy...
3: You want to fly, Vinny? Fly me. I'm mommy. I'll show you stars.
2: Mrs. Mulcahy, how do you feel about sex education?
3: Ugh. Bite your tongue.
2: I see. Well, I have...
3: Filth, dirt, and garbage.
2: Obviously hit some...
3: I'm a homemaker and a mother.
2: Well,
3: What are you, a communist?
2: No, I'm not a communist,
3: Well, you've got a mustache. I don't want to hear none of that dirty, filthy sex junk talk.
2: Oh.
3: I think it's embarrassing the way the kids talk today.
2: Embarrassing? What do you mean?
3: Well, when I was a kid, whatever happened underneath the boardwalk was your own business.
2: All right, Mrs. Mulcahy.
3: Listen,
2: look...
3: Listen, my mother gave me good advice, Walter.
2: Really?
3: Regina, she told me there's one thing you got to remember to do in this life.
2: What was that?
3: Always wear clean underwear.
2: I see. Okay. Look,
3: you never know when you're going to get hit by a truck.
2: Mrs. Mulcahy, let's move on.
3: She was no Dumbo.
2: No,
3: my mother knew the score.
2: I understand that,
3: Well,
2: Mrs.
3: I think it's disgusting teaching the kids that sex
2: disgusting.
3: Education
2: Disgusting? What do you
3: stuff.
2: Mean by that?
3: My Margaret Mary's 15. She's no Einstein.
2: Oh.
3: She don't know the Hudson tubes from the fallopian tubes.
2: I see.
3: She's going to be in a lot of trouble if she tries to get to Jersey.
4: I see. You feel then that sex education...

0: is dangerous, Mrs. Mulcahy?
1: Dynamite! You're playing with a hot potato. And it can also cause a lot of heartbreak and tragedy. Don't kid yourself.
0: Tragedy? What do you mean?
1: Oh, listen, my Uncle Timmy, he took a course in that sex education
0: stuff. A course?
1: Yeah, well, it was a correspondence course, you know. Every week they sent him his lessons.
0: How'd he do?
1: He had a nervous breakdown, Walter.
0: I'm sorry to hear that.
1: He fell in love with the mailman.
0: I see.
1: Now he just sits all alone in his room. He mumbles zip codes over and over.
0: Mrs. Mulcahy, we're running out of time.
1: Well, when does my time come, huh, Walter?
0: I don't know, Mrs. Mulcahy.
1: When do I get a chance to have fun out of life, huh? When? When?
0: No, Mrs. Mulcahy.
1: When does Mommy get to freak out, huh, Vinny?
0: All right, Mrs. Mulcahy.
1: I'll give you alienation, Vinny. I'll alienate your teeth from your mouth.
0: Mrs. Mulcahy.
1: That crummy kid up there, he don't know the meaning of the word gratitude. You know what I'm talking about, Walter?
0: Yeah,
1: never
0: I
1: a thank
0: do.
1: You to his mother.
0: No, thank you.
1: I laid out my life like a dish rag for those kids to walk over.
0: I see.
1: No gratitude, Vinny. Well, you'll find out when it's too late, Vinny. When I'm dead and buried and in my grave, then you'll cry. But it'll be too late. I'll be dead. I'll show you. Ha-ha. I'll be dead. Murderer, you're killing your mother.
2: You're no good, Vinny. You're no good. You're a rotten kid.
1: Hey, listen, shut up. Who are you talking to?
0: Sorry,
1: That's my kid up there.
0: I,
1: that's my baby boy.
0: I got involved. I'm sorry. I didn't...
1: Hey, Vinny, don't listen to this punk. He ain't even from our neighborhood.
0: Mrs. Mulcahy, we're running out of time. What are your hopes for the future?
1: I got a lot of hope. I'm still breathing,
0: No, I mean,
1: you know?
0: What would you like to see happen in the 70s?
1: A lot of changes.
0: Changes?
1: Walter.
0: What do you mean by
1: First
0: that?
1: First of all, I hope every cockroach in this town commits suicide.
0: Thank you. This is Walter Flonkite.
1: I'm not finished. I hope the King family runs out of holidays.
0: Thank you. This is Walter Flonkite. Be with us.
1: Brothers has a nervous breakdown.
0: Be with us 3 Sundays from tonight.
1: I hope Marcus Welby is sued for malpractice.
0: ladies and gentlemen, I want
1: what everyone else wants, Walter. I want an all-out attack against cancer, poverty, and hate. I want peace.
0: Thank you, and good night.
3: And I shouldn't be giving a driving lesson. I admit that. I get on a terrible record. See, when a woman first learns to drive, you're pretty safe in your own neighborhood because you call them up and tell them you're coming. But it's when you go downtown for the first time that you're really on your own. And oh boy, everything went wrong, and it really wasn't my fault. Really, it was my husband's fault, the things that happened to me. Although he was not along. He had put the car in the garage backwards. Well, that shot the hell out of my map. And boy, I went right out the wrong end. And that put me on the wrong street, going the wrong way on a one-way street that wasn't going my way. And boy, they're organized. They won't give an inch. And everybody is coming this way except me and one other woman. I loved her. She was following me. And she was dragging sections of a fence. And I still had quite a bit of the garage on me. And people were yelling pretty nasty things. One man said, "Lady, you ought to have your license taken away." I said, "I haven't got one." And at the first stop sign, she and I became very close friends. And we discussed what to do, and I suggested that if we would both back up, they wouldn't notice. Well, there's one thing wrong with it. You're facing them for blocks. You know, how long can you blow kisses and drive? But yeah, it worked for her. She backed around the corner and I backed over an officer's motorcycle. Oh, are those guys temperamental? You'd have thought he owned the damn thing. Well, he was on it. But he was in a terrible mood before I ever came along. I think he must have had his badge pinned to his skin. Because I couldn't have treated him nicer, I jumped out of the car immediately. I offered to help him put his gun back together. But I don't care how sweet you are to those guys, you're gonna get a ticket. He didn't write it, his arms. Oh, Lord. Both I do have one red-hot driving tip for every woman in this world. Now, whenever you have to call home after one of these little incidents, never start out one of those conversations with, guess what? Because he will. I have called home so many times that my husband can tell by the way I say, hello, sweetie, what make and model I hit. So, you know, I'm a little sick of that. So the last time I thought, well, I'm going to mix you up. I said, hello, darling. He said, who is it? I said, I've had a little accident at the corner of Post and Geary. And he said, Post and Geary don't cross. I said, they do now. You wouldn't believe the number of cars involved in that one. But they said I was the leader. How can you be the leader when you're backing up? And you know, it's gotten so bad at our house that now, every time I bring that car home, I have to fill out a questionnaire. And he grades me. And last week, I lost bathroom privilege. And it's hell walking that dog as an equal.
4: It's going to be very difficult for me to really give my all because, you know, the bad news I receive, all of you, I told you, my brother, he was seriously wounded. He was shot in the canal zone. He was outside the barracks smoking some of that bad Indian marijuana, and a roach exploded in his face, and a seed knocked his eye out. And I was reading in the paper today where a guy invented something so that he could stop sleepwalking. He invented double beds. Now, I just want to talk about luck a minute, just to show you what kind of luck people can be in. Now, me, I'm lucky and unlucky all in the same day. Like yesterday, I found a 50-cent piece, and last night, I lost a phone number. And then my uncle, he was in bad luck. When they dug his grave, they struck oil on his property. I went to a party last night trying to win first prize at a masquerade party, but I didn't win. It was a girl there with varicose veins, and she won first prize. She came dressed as a road map. I was at a place last night over on Central. Boy, they was drinking over there. That's the kind of place I like. I told the bartender, I said, I've been looking for a homey place like this, a nice place where you can walk in with this soft sawdust on the floor. He said, hell, last night that was a piano. Now, so then a guy was telling me a story. He said, a horse walked into a bar and he sat down and he said, give me a dry martini and put olive in it. The bartender got him a dry martini. The horse drank the martini and paid for it and walked out. And one of the customers said, gee whiz, that's strange. The bartender sure is. He sure is, because he never eats an olive. I was late coming back to camp one night in Paris, and the sentry was guarding the gate and saw me trying to sneak in. He said, ho, who goes there? I said, Private Fox with a fifth of that good French wine. He said, pass, Fox, halt, good French wine. Say, listen, I was in a cafe the other day right here in town. I was sitting up to the counter, had a big sign on the wall, say, watch your hat and coat. I was watching my hat and coat, and somebody stole my dinner. I was sort of glad because it was just laying there like it was going to get up. And I was sitting there thinking to reorder, and this waitress walked by. Pretty waitress. She had a whole lot of tips. So I pointed to the menu. I said, give me some of that. She said, that's the boss. I've listened to politicians. And you've listened to politicians talk. We've all listened to them talk. They say what we need is a working majority. Now, I disagree. What we need is the majority working. Now, my dad was itching to be in politics, but they scratched him at the polls.
5: So he ran for the border. And remember this, no matter who you vote for, remember this, there's no one party big enough to hold all the crooks. And I would like to run myself, because I think there's enough graft for everybody. For a while, I forget about politics. See, but I remember one Christmas, my dad was really stingy. He went out behind the house and shot the rifle and came back in the house and told all the kids Santa Claus had just committed suicide. Now, that wasn't the first time he proved himself to be. I remember he took me to the movies once, and we were watching a Western and doing the excitement, and the villain was riding down the girl's father who owned the ranch. His name was Kincaid or something. I was watching the movie, and I got so excited, I fell out the balcony, and my dad was so cheap, he didn't try to grab me, and he just hollered, "Come out of those expensive seats!" I hate to bring this up, but a friend of mine was killed last night. They called him Marlon Brando. He always rode a motorcycle. And he got killed last night. He always wore his jacket, his leather jacket, backwards because he didn't have a windbreaker on his motorcycle. And when he wore his jacket backwards, the wind couldn't blow through on his chest and give him cold. And he hit an oil slick down near Pico and Weston, and his motorcycle turned over 8 times, and he was laying there unconscious, and a pedestrian came along and saw him laying there and tried to turn his neck around. That's what killed him.
6: Okay, guys, you ready? 1, 2, 3, 4.

0: You're not saying it right. Understand? I'm a woman. I am free. I'm respected.
1: I'm not
0: Hold
1: getting
0: my
1: that.
0: Head up high. Understand?
2: Okay, Rico.
1: No,
2: I'll tell her.
1: I thought I was getting that across.
3: Well, tomato sauce people are going to be here. Clients. And we're trying to syndicate this internationally.
1: Okay.
0: Dear, it's
1: very
0: important.
1: I understand. I was thinking of melody and not meaning.
3: Okay.
1: I'm sorry. I was concentrating on the melody and everything. Right. Okay.
2: Well, you're doing fine. You're doing fine.
1: Okay, thanks. All right.
2: Honey, I think what they need is a little more anthem quality, you know?
1: Okay.
2: Free, well, you know, it's all up, everything ends up, you know, it's not, you know, don't sing it.
3: We've got the song. Rico's written the song. We need the talent.
1: Okay,
3: all I want to do, we've got
1: It's okay. All right, guys, I can do it.
4: A little level.
2: Right.
1: It's a perfect key. I'm fine. I don't know what happened there. I just went a little haywire there.
0: Right.
1: Okay,
0: right.
1: Let's go again.
4: One, two, three, four.

0: What was wrong?
1: Jane, talk to her, please.
2: You're using your wine voice.
0: I wasn't using my wine voice. I wasn't.
3: All right.
0: Don't bring.
4: Can you do it?
0: I know the melody. Yes.
4: I'm a woman.
0: I know the melody. Fine, if you don't mind.
4: Reach up for those high parts, okay?
0: Okay.
2: Clear. Open your mouth.
0: All right. I know.
5: Sweetheart, if you keep hopping and jiggling around like that.
0: Well, I'm not going to do that on the day that I do it. I'm just doing it now. It helps me get into the meaning and the rhythm of the song.
2: He's saying for right now. Can you do that?
0: Oh, he's shooting right now.
2: Can you sing the lyrics?
0: Yes, I can sing the lyrics and look at the camera. Just.
1: I'm a woman. Do you understand that?
0: I understand.
4: She's done this.
0: All right, could you let me start it again? Just start it again, all right?
4: You want a lower key, those high notes?
0: No, I don't need a lower key. Just start it again, all right? Just start it!
4: Two!
5: Keep her eyes on the red light.
1: Do it.
0: Jumping around. I have to do it with.
5: I thought she could hack it,
2: but it looks like she's having a tantrum.
0: I'm not having a tantrum.
2: The twins could sing it.
0: I can do it if you let me do it the way that I want to do it. Why don't you let me do the way I want to do it?
1: I will.
0: I'm a woman.
6: It's no secret that a performer is always terribly nervous and excited on an opening night, and it's quite understandable because he's worked hard and waited many years for this moment. However, this reaction is not restricted to show business. People in all endeavors feel this way when their first big break comes. So with this in mind, here is a sportscaster doing a play-by-play description of his first big game. Take it away, Phil Lucebrink. Ah, good afternoon, ladies and gentlemen. This is your old friend Phil Bruceling, Phil Lucebrink, bringing you a play-by-play description of today's game between NY Penn and NYU and Penn State. Ah, it's a grand day in the grandstand, a great day in the grandstand, and the salt and gunshine is beaming on the spectators' faces. What a fright! What a sight! I see little boys are peddling popcorn, and here come the bakers with their bedpan. But enough of the band, enough of the stands, and now on the field. I see the players are warming up. The referee is kicking the call off, and there goes the bow. The ball soaring sky to the high. As it comes down with the Penn State boys in the five-yard line, move up the field. He's on the louse. He's on the loose. He moves up to NYU boy, throws him a flying tackle, and drowns him on the dirty clothesline. The 30-yard line. What a runner that boy is. He's been right up there in the state pen for quite a while. The Penn State for quite a while. Now the boys have gone back to the puddle, back to the hotel. Back in the huddle, coming to the strand on his line, scrimmage ball is scrapped, and as the center plunged, but he only gained about 5 pounds. The 5 yards. But wait, someone's been hurt. He's flying on the bat of his back out there. He's lying on the flat of his back out there. What he needs is first aid. I see the doctor, is rushing across the bag with the stadium in his hand. Across the stadium with the bag in his hands, he's kneeling the boys sideways feverishly, and the crowd is going mad. But the beer comes up from the stand. A cheer comes up from the stand. He has shaved the player's wife. Saved the player's wife. I'm having a little trouble with my squeal. I twist a little tongue up. I better turn the mic over to Mike. The mic over to Mick. I'll see you later.
7: 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That was the sportscaster from his album An Evening With Me on WCBN FM Ann Arbor. Before that, that was Gilda Radner, a track called I'm a Woman. It's taken from the greatest hits of the National Lampoon. We heard Red Fox do a track, I think it's called The Exploded Roach, from his Laugh of the Party Volume 7 album. We heard Phyllis Diller, she did Driving Downtown, that's from the album Laughs. Jerry Stiller and Ann Mira, Stiller and Mira, from their album Laugh When You Like, we heard Regina Margaret Mulcahy, Middle American. And we started our set off again with Don Knotts, Prenatal Anxieties, also from the album An Evening With Me on WCBN FM Ann Arbor, and Dr. Clown's Vintage Comedy Vinyl. My name is Dr. Clown, and I'm a clown doctor, and we're going to go into, I got Lord Buckley. We're going to have a big chunk of Lord Buckley now. Another of America's great geniuses. And you'll hear why in a minute. First track we'll listen to is called Friends, Romans, Countrymen. And it kind of gives you the basic flavor of what you're in for. Thanks for tuning in to WCBN. Dr. Clown's Vintage Comedy Vinyl and Lord Buckley.
3: And finger poppin' daddies, knock me your lobes. I came to lay Caesar out, not to hip you to him. The bad jazz a man blows wails long after he's cut out. The groovy is often stashed with their frames, so don't put Caesar down. The swinging Brutus has laid a story on you that Caesar was hungry for power. If it was so, it was a sad drag, and sadly hath the Caesar cat answered it. Here, with a pass from Brutus and the other brass, for Brutus is a worthy stud, yea, so are the all worthy studs. I came to wail at Caesar's wake. He was my buddy, and he leveled with me. Yet Brutus digs that he has eyes for power, and Brutus is a solid cat. It is true he hath returned. Copped out. Yea, Caesar hath copped out too. And cried up a storm. To be a world grabber, a stiffer rift must be blown. Without bread, a stud can't even rule an anthill. Yet Brutus was swinging for the moon, and yea, Brutus is a worthy stud. And all you cats would gasp on the Lupercal when he came on like a king freak. Three times I lay the kingly wig on him, and thrice did he put it down. Was this the move of a greedy hipster? Yet Brutus said he dug the lick. And yea, a hippocat is never blown. Some claim that Brutus' story was a drag, but I dug.
7: Just a quick announcement. There is a tornado warning in this area until 4:15. Please take shelter in a basement if you can. Check your phone or internet for more information.
3: Because you are hip that he was solid. How can you now come on so square? Now that he is tapped out of this world, City Hall is flipped and swung to a drunken zoo, and all you cats have goofed to Whig City. Dig me hard. My ticker is in the coffin there with Caesar. And yea, I must take hoof till it flippeth back to me.
8: My lords and ladies of the royal court, we should like to do for you an emotion that's the wildest and maddest, the most frantic of all devised and natural emotions. An emotion so strong that it snaps the newspaper lines. An emotion so strong that it captures the instant attention. A wild, crazy, insane, far-out mother non-stop screaming crazy emotion. An emotion that they get to great and large masses of people to play the game of. An emotion that is so frantic and so crazy and so insane and such a narcotic, it is the emotion of murder.
9: murder. Very expensive. Hello.
8: For there is no man who has lived who has not said to himself at one time or another,
9: that woman, what is she doing to me? Lying to me. I know it. Cheating on me. Yes. Talking while I'm talking. Leading me around by my nose.
8: Spending my money!
9: I'll murder her.
8: So they want a motive. They want a motive, eh?
9: Well, I'll give them a motive. And I swear to you that I can see the look upon their stupid, sweaty, sadistic faces looking down at mine when I tell them that I killed her because
8: I loved her. I loved her. Oh, God help me, I loved her. Everything she did, the way she walked, the way she talked, and everything. I dress. Oh, God, I loved her. Oh, when I tried to seek surcease in sleep, she would come into my subconscious mind like she had a secret trap door. She'd come like a little girl, like a tall one, like a thin one. Oh, God, I loved her. Oh, God, I loved her. Andy, rotten, vicious, monstrous thing that she did, what to me, beautiful. Oh, I love that. I love like it. I can still feel the. Exquisite pressure on my wrist when I grabbed her beautiful neck and with a knife and the blood. The rich red blood. Oh, God. And it was you and Elvin. She'd bleed more than I'd be feeling yet. I did it. I'll do it again. I'll do it 1,000 times. I told her, too smart. He wouldn't listen, eh? I did it. Cut her up, slice her up in little pieces. Cut her up, slice her up, ship her away. Ship her away, ship her out. Put her in the car, ship her. Cut her up. He didn't need me. I told her. Did it 1,000 times, I'll do it again. I'll fix her. You're gonna bet your life. I'll do it again. Henry. That's maybe you're doing the master. Henry. What do you mean? Henry. Henry, I want you to get up and put on your pants and go out and clean the hen house before breakfast. I was just taking 5, dear. I'll be out there, darling, as soon as I get my pants on. You can't do anything till you get your pants on, dear, and I'll...
10: You want that fan on yet?
11: No. Good morning, ladies and gentlemen. I wish you could be here on this beautiful day to see the sun shining down this magnificent avenue. All the fair ladies about and all the handsome gentlemen are there. Well, this is the day that everyone is saluting that celebrated international figure, Governor Slugwell. Ladies and gentlemen, I can see him now down in front of the courthouse. Looks like he's getting into this. Yes, he is getting into a magnificent automobile there. Oh, it's shining so bright into the sunshine. And the people are all gazing around trying to say hello to him. And there's an immense crowd gathering. He's got two blondes on each arm, a king-sized boutonniere in his buttonhole, and a pound of toys in the toolbox. Hooray for Slugwell!
9: Thank you, my friend.
11: Lady, will you stand back? What are you trying to get yourself killed? This is a parade, my dear woman. You got the mother of five children. Peanuts, popcorn, hot dogs, get them. Slugwell!
9: Thank you, my friends.
11: And ladies and gentlemen, coming right down in the middle of the boulevard with its golden sunshine shining down on their magnificent uniforms is the pride of the nation, the 707 Elks Drum Corps Negro. Wham, bam, wham, bam. Lady, will you stand back? That's not the last time I'm going to tell you now. Hot dogs, get them all red hot. Hooray for Slugwell!
9: Thank you, my friends.
11: And ladies and gentlemen, here we are at the stadium. Good heavens, I know I sound excited, but I can't help it. There's so much excitement in the air. Oh, this is such a tremendous night. You can feel the excitement. You can feel the enthusiasm jumping. There must be 500,000 people here at the stadium as the Governor Carr swings through into the auditorium and gates. And right in the middle of the field, you can hear these people yell, "Hooray for Slugwell!" And now, ladies and gentlemen, time is short. I'm up here in the observation booth, and we just have time now to turn this over to Senator Gridley down on the platform. Well, he'll introduce this magnificent political deity.
10: My friends, I would like to say that never in my political history have I ever enjoyed the privilege of presenting such a great beloved man, a human being, not only beloved in this fair country, but beloved world over. His name, the name that's imprinted on every heart in America, Governor Slingwell Slugwell. Hooray! Hooray for the governor! Pam, pam, pam, pam, pam, pam, pam, pam, pam, pam, pam, pam, my friends, I would like to say that I have never before been greeted by such warmth and beauty. I'll be there in a moment, Mary. Now, I would like to say that things are going so well and so beautiful with me. My Rolls Royces are all running fine. Three more oil wells came in. I just bought the waterworks last week. I've had the gasworks for quite some time. And things are going at such a magnificent rate that I believe that it is possible for each and every member of this great state, the Employees Association, shall receive a substantial raise in salary amounting to pam pam pam pam and 75 cents. And I would like to say that I wish you all a happy, happy time, and you'll be hearing me from me next very, very soon. Thank you, and good night.
11: Hooray for Slugwell! Hooray! What? Hello, Charlie? Yes, that's right. That's him. You! Hooray for Slugwell!
12: Jack, I'll tell you, I don't know what I want to say about you.
13: Hey!
12: Ooh, what's the matter, Sid?
13: Jack, you is really sharp.
12: Am I sharp?
13: You is sharp.
12: Oh, the devil, I stay sharp all the time.
13: Oh, I dig that coat you got on.
12: What do you mean by my coat?
13: You got on one of them Nike sackies.
12: What do you mean, Nike sackies, see?
13: That baby knocking right over the sackies.
12: Oh, see,
13: you know one thing.
12: What's that?
13: Looking at you reminds me of that song that Yale sings.
12: What's that?
13: I don't know. Looking at you, I still don't know.
12: Just straighten out my money now. Get my money straight.
13: Say what?
12: Get my money straight. That's what I want to talk to you about, my money. Get my money straight.
13: Money?
12: Yeah, my money. Get my money straight. That's what I'm talking about.
13: How did money get in this here?
12: Money? That's what I come to talk to you about, my money. You got my money in your pocket, ain't you?
13: Oh!
12: Oh!
13: Oh!
12: Yeah, run your hand and oil it out of your pocket. That's what you do. You do remember?
13: Yeah, you jaw remember now.
12: Do I jaw remember?
13: Yeah.
12: I'm getting ready to jaw that big fat head of yours, you know that?
13: You know the man didn't give me but $40.
12: $40?
13: Yeah.
12: Give me my money right now.
13: Oh, you gonna get it, you know.
12: Give me my money or give me some of your head.
13: Oh, wait a minute.
12: Give me my money or some of your big fat juicy head.
13: Look here, you gonna keep messing around me, I'm gonna get something from you.
12: You gonna do what?
13: I'll get something from you.
12: If you do, you better put it back before I miss it.
13: You get some of my big fat.
12: You buy that money and buy that money right, boy. I don't go for that job when it comes down to my money.
13: I don't care what you go for.
12: No, I'm telling you now.
13: I got the money in my hand.
12: Seals, give me my money. If I have to go in my pocket and cut you, you're gonna bleed. You understand?
13: It look like you do mean it.
12: You don't go right, I mean it.
13: Stand up here looking like the opening of a rummage sale. I'm going to buy this money now.
12: Buy it right.
13: $40.
12: That's what we got, $40.
13: All right, now then.
12: Buy it right. Okay. I'm on half of that money.
13: Okay.
12: All right, then.
13: That's $410.
12: That's right.
13: All right, now there's 20 for you.
12: 20 for me.
13: And I got 22.
12: Huh?
13: So you got 20,
12: yeah,
13: and I got 22.
12: Well, buy the money right. You ain't buy that money right now.
13: What is you talking about?
12: You got more money than me, what I'm talking about. How what you doing with 22 and I ain't got but 20, man?
13: Man,
12: you know you ain't buying the money right now.
13: I ain't got 22. You got 20 and I got 22.
12: Give me all the money.
13: Boy, you know,
12: let me buy the money.
13: Three schools and look at here.
12: Yeah.
13: You ought to go to day school, night school, and reform school.
12: Don't fault me because you ain't got no education.
13: What you mean education?
12: You just ain't been to school. You went by the school. You didn't stop there.
13: What is it?
12: You don't know what's going on. You gonna buy $40. You got 20 and I got 22. What are you gonna do with $22?
13: Don't hold the money so long.
12: I ain't gonna hold the money.
13: I'm getting mad.
12: Well, let me buy the money like it's supposed to be
13: vibed. Mad, I get red in the face. My face red.
12: Yeah. And you ain't that mad. Now wait a minute here.
13: Come on.
12: I got all the money, $40 in my hand.
13: That's right.
12: Now you got 20.
13: Uh-huh.
12: Now I got 22.
13: I see that? See, you going to cheating already.
12: No, wait.
13: Give me another dollar, then I'll have as much as you got.
12: No, buy the money again.
13: Right? Oh, give me the money.
12: Buy it all over again. Something wrong somewhere.
13: The more sense I try to learn you, the less I have. You ain't dumb, you are dumber up. Yeah, I don't see why. Every time I know how to hit it right.
12: Yeah, get straight.
13: I'm going to change
12: take
13: it
12: around. Take your time. Take your time.
13: Now, wait a minute. Don't rush me.
12: Ain't nobody going to rush you. Take your time now.
13: Nah. John, put it to me, so
12: yeah, put
13: if it fall, it'll fall to me.
12: There you are now. That's
13: it. Ten for you.
12: Ten for me.
13: Ten for me.
12: Now you're buying it right. Now you
13: doing
12: see?
13: Right?
12: Now you're being divided right.
13: There's another ten for you.
12: Another ten for
13: another
12: me.
13: Another ten for me.
12: Yeah.
13: Now you got 20.
12: Uh-huh.
13: And I got 22.
12: Man, you better get this money straight now. You know you're wrong.
13: Wait a minute. You
12: wind up with 22, man. Get this money straight, man.
13: Wait. I tell you what I do.
12: What you gonna do?
13: I just take this dollar.
12: Yeah.
13: And tan half. Now you got half, and I got half.
12: All right, now you're talking about it. Don't worry about that. I don't worry about it.
14: No respect at all. When I was a baby, I was breastfed by my father.
15: Ladies and gentlemen, Rodney.
14: My moment when fate took my hand. But once in a lifetime, I can't sing. What the hell am I singing for, huh? I'll be doing card tricks next, weather reports, whatever you want. But it's nice seeing some folks here away from television, tell you that. One guy gave me a hard time. He kept looking at me and looking at me. He said, what I know you from, you know? I said, you ever watch a Tonight Show, Johnny Carson? He said, yeah, you too. Hey, good crowd, huh? That's all right. You know me, I love crowds. Love crowds. And as a kid, my house was always crowded, always people around. You know, I come from a big old-fashioned, hard-working, stupid family. That's what I come from. What a dumb family I got. Are you kidding? Last week, I looked up my family tree. I found out I'm the sap. My old man, he was dumb too, my old man. He worked in a bank. They caught him stealing pens. I tell you, I can't relax, you know? Well, the other night, I felt like having a few drinks. I went over to the bartender. I said, surprise me. He showed me a naked picture of my wife. My wife, I got no sex life either. She cut me down once a month. Oh, I'm lucky. Two guys I know, she cut out completely. I met one of the guys. I told him, who told you could fool around my wife? He said, everybody. My wife. Well, last night, she told me she wants to have sex in the back seat of the car, and she wants me to drive. Good laugh, we have a crying out loud. You're gonna laugh at here, baby. How you doing? I love a guy with a good laugh. You're all right, baby, huh? Where you from, bud? The questions get hotter as I go along, you know. I'm not gonna follow you home. What are you worrying about for crying out loud, huh? Where you from again? Whereabouts? Jersey? No wonder. I got enough trouble over here. Don't you start now, will you please? Whereabouts in Jersey, huh? Wayne, New Jersey. Oh, Wayne. Oh, you city slicker. I'm in a good mood, though, I'll tell you that. I just signed a big contract with General Motors for 2 years. I bought a new car. I always get stuck when I buy a car. The salesman always says she's a beauty. He never says he's a beauty, and I found out why, because a car and a girl are very much alike. I mean, with either one, a car or a girl, how many times in a cold morning when you really need it, it won't turn over? What the hell? Nice to see the love in the room, anyway. Man, there's too much hate in the world today. People always fight with each other. It's awful. You know? The trouble with me is I'm too easygoing. Last night I had dinner in a Chinese restaurant. I opened my fortune cookie. Inside was a guy's check next to me. I said to my buddy, I got your check. He said, thanks. And all I mean is wise guys. You can take a little vacation. Spoke to some guy who works in a travel agency. He told me I could spend 6 nights in Puerto Rico. No days, just 6 nights in Puerto Rico. I said to myself, well, I do myself days. And do whatever you want. Just keep out of Puerto Rico. Well, you have to get away once in a while, take a little vacation. I went to Paris last year. In Paris. Are you folks been to Paris? How about Pennsylvania? Well, I guess Pennsylvania is more popular than Paris. What am I? I like to get away once in a while. What the heck? I just did a one-nighter in Milwaukee, and she was lovely. I wish I came to the Midwest, and I lived in a nice, adjusted town. You know, really, it was nice. I had a wooden frame house with a screen door in the back of the kitchen. My brother and sister were Marianne and Biff. I had a fat maid named Annie. I walk up with a tennis racket, smack her in the ass. She goes, oh, that boy. And Dad worked for the bank for 30 years. Vice president, very adjusted man, Dad. Churchgoer, never smokes, drinks, or gambles. Then you read about these guys. One day they pick up an axe and wipe out the whole family, you know? But the next day, the cops come around. What happened here? What kind of man was he? He was a quiet man. A very quiet man.
7: 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Before that, we heard Pygmy Markham doing a track called 22 from Mr. Vaudeville. And then we heard a couple tracks from Lord Buckley. We heard The Train that comes from his album Most Immaculately, I can't say that, Hip Aristocrat. We heard Murder from his album Blowing His Mind and Yours Too. And we started our set off with Lord Buckley doing Friends, Romans, and Countrymen. That's from his EP, Hipsters, Flipsters, and Finger Poppin' Daddies, Knock Me Your Lobes. On WCBN, this is Dr. Clown's Vintage Comedy Vinyl Show. I'm Dr. Clown, I'm a clown doctor, and just got enough time for, oh yeah. We're going to do Spike Jonze and his City Slickers. This is a William Tell Overture from a Greatest Hits collection. This is Doodles Weaver on lead vocals here. Pay attention to Doodles, he's a genius. Another genius, three geniuses today. And Spike Jonze on WCBN. See you next week.

0: It's a beautiful day for the race. Stooge Hand is the favorite today. Assault is in there. Dog Biscuit is 3-1. Safety Pin has been scratched. And at 20-1, Beetle Bomb. Now the horses are approaching the starting gate, and there they go! And it's Stooge Hand going to the front. Cabbage is second on the rail. Beautiful Linda is third by a length. And Beetle Bomb. Around the first turn, Stooge Hand is still in front. Cabbage is second by a head.
1: Cabbage by a head!
0: Beautiful Linda is third. And Beetle Bomb. Into the back stretch, Dog Biscuit is now leading the pack. Lady Evelyn is second, very close. Banana is coming up through the bunch.
1: Banana coming up through the bunch!
0: And Beetle Bomb. At the half, Stooge Hand still out in front. Apartment House is second with plenty of room. Assault is passing Battery.
1: Assault Battery!
0: Notary Sojack is fourth. And in last place by 10 lengths, I believe it is, yes, it is Beetle Bomb. Around a turn, heading for home. It's Stooge Hand and Dog Biscuit and Girdle in the stretch. Flying Sylvester is third. And Mother-in-Law nagging in the rear.
1: Oh, oh, oh.
0: And now they come down to the wire. And it's number one and now number two. And it's very close. It'll either be a photo finish or an oil painting. And now Lewis leads with a left. And Lewis is in there slugging. And it's a battle. And now they're tearing hair. There's hair all over the ring. There's hair all over the place. I don't know whose hair it is. It's mine. And there goes.

0: more and more, I have the feeling that we are getting nowhere. Slowly, we are getting nowhere. And that is a pleasure.
1: Good afternoon. You're listening to WCBN FM Ann Arbor. This is Two Heads with Bias. I'm DJ Bias. Today we are going to play some songs by Mitsuki. She is a very talented singer. And yeah, there are so many talented artists. I originally wanted to play some house music, like house in EDM genre, but I need some more time. I want to do some mashups. So I hope you enjoy today's show.

Welcome back. You're still listening to WCBN FM Ann Arbor. This is Two Heads with Bias. I'm DJ Bias. So today we played songs from Mitsuki. And she is, as you can see, her songs are like pretty sentimental. And she is pretty good at playing with different sounds. And if you heard her lyrics, she is very, like, emotional, but very, I would say the lyrics are pretty poetic. Like, one song I really like, which is Francis Forever. She say, autumn comes when you are not yet done, with the summer passing by, but I don't think I could stand to be where you don't see me. And yeah, something like that. It's just, I am not a super sentimental person, but I enjoy her music a lot. And the song we just play was Thursday Girl, which is pretty interesting to me because the show you are listening to is on Thursday, Two Heads with Bias. So we play three albums today. We will finish the album Puberty 2, and we also played Be the Cowboy and Bury Me as Makeout Creek. I hope you enjoy it so far, and the next song we are going to play is A Loving Feeling. I hope you stay loving.

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This is Two Heads with Bias. I'm DJ Bias. So we are going to play our last song of today, I mean for my show. And we play songs from Mizuki. You can check out our playlist on wcbn.org. I hope you enjoy today's show and I hope you have a good one.

0: 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Sounds like a bunch of left-wing hippies to me.
1: Oh, jeez, that mic is on.
0: The mic's on. Oh, my God. 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
3: 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We survived.
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3: 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Hey, Ann Arbor, there was a tornado. We don't know yet if it touched down again. 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
1: Yeah, but you know what? 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
3: There you go. 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
1: Oh, I am. I know. It's shocking to hear. 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
1: And we're happy to be with you this September afternoon. 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
1: Yes, we did. We got here, and the vehicles, we just flew over.
3: Yes.
1: Well, let's move into some music.
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0: see the wizard, the wonderful wizard of Oz.
1: We hear he is a wizard of a wiz, if ever a wiz there was. If ever, oh, ever a wiz there was, the wizard of Oz is one. Because of the wonderful things he does.
0: We're off to see the wizard,
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0: because of the wonderful things he does. 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We're off to see the wizard, the wonderful Wizard of Oz. Wizard of Oz. We know he is the wizard of a wiz, if ever a wiz there was.
1: If ever, ever a wiz there was, the Wizard of Oz is one
0: because of the wonderful thing.

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Oh, don't tell me that, no. Listen, my heart, come here. 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

0: do, do, the Sandpipers.
1: 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I'm swaying.
0: This is the end of our weather themed.
1: Didn't you call
0: set.
1: It wet?
0: Wet. Our wet theme.
1: A wet set.
0: It was our wet set. It was quite wet.
1: Because it is raining out, or was.
0: Was.
1: Come on, people.
0: So this is La Mer.
1: The Sandpiper.
0: Yes.
1: Beyond the Sea.
0: Bobby Darin's Beyond the
1: Sea. Bobby Darin, but it was originally recorded by a French artist.
0: Exactement.
1: So, I know Bobby wants to get all the love, but Whitney deserves it. Bobby Darin.
0: Well, yeah.
1: He was dreamy.
0: Yeah.
1: Let's nice. See, what do we, before that, we had another Mrs. Miller. I'm trying to figure out how to do a Mrs. Miller Halloween costume. I'm not sure if that'll happen, but would it be so obscure that no one would get it except for me?
0: Well, maybe you'd have to wear one of her record albums on
1: maybe,
0: your costume.
1: Maybe. The people don't deserve it. They don't deserve that fabulousness. up, up, and away. In my beautiful balloon.
0: Yeah,
1: up,
0: it was
1: up,
0: lovely.
1: And away went the trees today.
0: Yeah.
1: And then Sea Cruise with Frankie Ford. That was from around 1958. What do we have? We have that crazy, what is it called? Crazy Hits or something?
0: Yeah, that's good enough.
1: It's Put Away. And Fats Waller before that with Where's the Sun?
0: Good question.
1: And then we started off, we kicked it off. We swirled and whirled with We Are Off to See the Wizard from the Ken Darby Singers.
0: And I hope that nobody got injured in today's tornado.
1: Hope not. Because there's a lot of sticks and there's a lot of crushed things out there. So a lot of trash cans blown over.
0: I noticed that.
1: Yeah, a lot of just stuff everywhere.
0: But it didn't stop the bad traffic getting here.
1: We're reversing.
0: Oh, good.
1: So there. That does it. Well, I really would, I mean, I would have suggested that we play Ding Dong, The Witch is Dead, but we're saving that for a very special occasion.
0: Well, oh, guess what?
1: What?
0: Listeners, the mint juleps are not completely going away. We will be back with the leisure experiment during the fall
1: semester. They're going to let us do it. They're going to let us come back.
0: Yes.
1: So we'll be on Friday, not every Friday, but we'll rotate in once in a while on Friday nights.
0: Yeah.
1: But we'll let you know.
0: Yeah, because we know that after our final show next Tuesday, you'll be quite sad.
1: Is that going to be the last one?
0: Yeah, the new semester starts the following week.
1: 14th, yep. So someone else will be on at 5. You'll just have to deal with it. But we'll be here in spirit. I don't even... Oh, I have...
0: What
1: talking about dream boats.
0: Oh. Sean Cassidy.
1: Sean Cassidy's coming up next.
0: So are you happy anywhere. Listening to us? You can give us a ding-a-ling at 734-763-3500
1: or text us at 734-489-9894.
0: Tell us whatever.
1: Yeah. Make your thoughts known. We're here.
0: Let us know if the sun has come out.
1: Yeah. It's weird. Literally, this is, well, Albert was saying this is the safest place probably on campus.
0: And we don't know. There's no windows. So
1: no
0: we
1: windows.
0: Have no idea.
1: We're in the basement.
0: We don't even know what time of year it is when we're down here.
1: Nope. It's a time vortex. Sometimes that's a good thing.
0: Let's play music.
1: Here we go. Thanks for listening.

Welcome to the Ponderosa, my friends, for an evening of songs and stories about the American West, a land of legend, of romance, of friendship and loyalty and courage. A motherlode of remembrance, a true bonanza. Chased Lady Luck till we finally struck Bonanza. 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We got a hold of a pot full of gold, Bonanza. 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On this land we put our brand, our pride is the name. 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

0: house full of friends with a rainbow ends. 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
1: On this land we put our brand, our pride is the name. 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

0: down on the corner was a real sharp cat. 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
1: "Come on.

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0: Hello, all you of laptops. Now, how many times have you been watching the poker parade on your television and said to yourself, oh, if only I could play the accordion like that, oh, the girls I could get. And who does get the money, the praise, the fame, and the gals at all of those big church dances? You betcha the accordion player. So if you've been thinking that you would like to play both ends against the middle, well, why not look into the Wally Petrosky School for the Accordion. In just 56 short easy lessons, we teach you how to play the tunes that are guaranteed to drive the gals wild. The polkas, the jigs, the old western songs, the waltzes, the music that's always in demand. So if you want to learn to play the accordion for the pure joy of going in and out, or simply so that you can wear the sexy lederhosen that drive the little babushkas into a frenzy, I think it's about time you enrolled in the Wally Petrosky School for the Accordion. And make sure you don't get squeezed out of all the action and you sign up today. Okay, let's go, boys. A one and a two.
1: Oh, this is sweet.
2: I like it.
3: The sun is a mass of incandescent gas, a gigantic nuclear furnace. 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
1: Well, we're going to be rude and talk over this, but that's all you need to know is the sun is a mass of incandescent gas.
2: And it's yellow.
1: I know some people like that.
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1: Anyway, you're tuned into the Garden Party
2: with the Mint Juleps.
1: The Mint Juleps, your favorite dastardly duo on Thursdays at 5 o'clock in the summertime. So, we need to say what we listen to. I'm not even typing this one in. Let me see. What did we start out? Oh, the Sean Cassidy.
2: Oh, yes.
1: That was a good one. To do Ron Ron.
2: Yeah, she was swooning.
1: I had to.
2: Mint or julep was swooning.
1: I think I'm mint today.
2: Okay.
1: I'll be
2: minty
1: mint.
2: Mint was swooning.
1: 77. That was the stuff of Tiger Beat Dreams right there. Sean Cassidy, Leif Garrett, Davy Jones. Sorry.
2: Heartthrobs.
1: Is it warming here? Let me see. And then we went from, we did a Dreamsicle 180 into Lorne Green.
2: Oh.
1: Some people like it.
2: Oh.
1: What was he wearing on the album cover? Did he have a neckerchief on?
2: I'll show it to you, listeners.
1: Please tell me
2: there
1: he's wearing.
2: There you go, listeners. Look
1: does
2: at
1: he
2: how.
1: Have a necktie
2: he's
1: on?
2: Looking awfully.
1: He's got a buckskin vest.
2: He's looking awfully masculine.
1: He is. He's sitting backwards on a chair, and it looks in front of a pioneer cabin.
2: Holding his cowboy hat.
1: His cowboy hat.
2: And he's got a very provocative grin on his face.
1: He's too clean shaven, though. I don't believe it. I don't believe the frontierness.
2: Yeah.
1: Yeah, okay, there we go. And then Dr. Dave with Vanna Pick Me a Letter from 1986. I guess that was the days of when Cheech and Chong, when everyone wanted to be Cheech and Chong. What are you doing? Are you handing off keys? Vanna Pick Me a Letter. Everyone wants to be on. What is it? Wheel of Fortune. I almost said Wheel of Jeopardy.
2: Wheel of Fortune.
1: No.
2: Well, that would work because they do follow each other.
1: This is true. Forever. Those were the best. go ahead.
2: I am going to get on Wheel of Fortune.
1: I would watch.
2: I am.
1: All right, we're just going to let this song. This is right now we're listening to Tom Glaser and Dottie Evans and Space Songs. So we're going to see what comes next.
2: This cover is so pretty.
1: This is What is a Shooting Star? Isn't that cute?
2: I think
1: it's from one of the schools, like Abbott Elementary.
2: Dickens School.
1: All right, Dr. Dave. Oh, we already talked about that. Commander Cody and his Lost Planet Airmen. It Should Have Been Me. From Hot Licks, Cold Steel, and Trucker Favorites. And then the Rhino Brothers gave us the not stereotypical at all Wally Pedrowski Accordion School from a very wacky compilation called Circus Royale. Is that still spinning?
2: It is still spinning. Should we do some events?
1: We should do some events. We're sorely late. So we'll do a quick one. Today is September the 3rd. It's Thursday. So if you hustle to the Blue Llama Jazz Club, if you can make it through traffic, that is, 7 p.m. is the Max Bowen Quartet featuring Cam Ogden. Two sets on that one, 7 p.m. and 8:30. Also tonight at the North Star Lounge at 7 p.m. is the LGBTQ Night Presents Queer Open Mic. This is, I already said it's at 7. Bring your song, story, poetry, comedy, or other kinds of expression. Please sign up at 6:30. Let's see. Ziggy's in Ipsy tonight at 7:30 is Blau Otis, Blaine Louis, or Lewis, I don't know, L-U-I-S, and Kevin Rouse and Company at 7:30 p.m. KI5, Josie G, and David Magumba at the Arc at 8 p.m. tonight. The Ferritones are back. They play a lot, don't they?
2: The
1: Ferritones? Some, didn't the you Ferritones tell me to go see them?
2: Every Thursday night.
1: Oh, are they at the Last Word?
2: In fact, at Last Word.
1: See, what did I know?
2: At 9 o'clock. And they are to be not missed.
1: Oh,
2: to be not missed.
1: Not missed. Sorry, I'm reading a little bit ahead, and I want to know how this made it on the events calendar.
2: What?
1: I'm going to give myself a headache from rolling my eyes. Tomorrow at 2 p.m. on the Diag on Central Campus is the Ultimate Banana Showdown, a banana eating contest.
2: Why? I think that's perfectly legit for events calendar.
1: I think it sounds like a bathroom explosion waiting to happen.
2: I'll tell you one person who won't be there. C'est moi. I cannot stand the smell of bananas.
1: Really?
2: Ugh.
1: Yeah. You learn something new all the time. Just real bananas or all banana, even fake banana flavor? Because they're different.
2: Ugh.
1: See, we learn something new about each other every week. Every stinking week. This is an important one. The Detroit Jazz Festival starts Friday at 6 p.m. There are a bunch of artists I won't even tell you. This is at Hart Plaza and other venues, but you can get all the information that you need at DetroitJazzFest.org. All right, is there anything else I should be reading? Because I'm going to quit. Yeah, I'm going to quit. Someone else will read more events later, I promise. 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
1: Yes, everyone's back. So welcome back to campus. And I found a very timely PSA, so maybe let's be legal.
2: Let's go.
1: And we'll play
2: Let's do
1: one.
2: That.
1: All right, thanks so much for listening to The Garden Party. 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

Elsa, who is my wife, will liven up any gathering she gets into. It isn't so much what she says, but how she says it. There's a limerick which goes like this. There was a young girl of Boulogne who sang a most popular song. It wasn't the words which frightened the birds, but the horrible double entendre. Got the idea? But after Elsa has said or sung something, you were never quite sure of what she did mean. Now, technically, Elsa is what is called a diseuse, which is a very rare kind of animal indeed. There was a very famous diseuse in France years ago called Yvette Guilbert. You may have seen posters of her by the famous painter Toulouse-Lautrec. The most famous diseuse today, a diseuse, by the way, is the masculine of diseuse, is Rex Harrison of My Fair Lady. I think it would be correct to say that a diseuse or diseuse tells a song rather than warbles it. Nowadays, women's hats appear to be held on by suction. Elsa's first song is about the dear dead days when they were held on by hatpins.

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For when a fella sees you've got a hat pin, he's very much more apt to get the point. 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

0: In fact, it's a rumoured I might not have been if Mum had not gone out without her peen. Never go walking out without your hat pin. 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
1: Question of the day, sir. Meaning of life. Ma'am, can we ask about the meaning of... No? How about you? What's the meaning of life to you? Okay, now wait a minute. Don't walk away. Tell me.
2: Well, walk with me then.
1: Okay. All right. Now, we'll walk up the street here.
2: Be more specific. You got to come out and tell me what you mean. You want the meaning of life. And I bet I like to talk. Just go ahead. Shoot away. I'm Virgo. I love it.
1: There was a guy on the news last night. He wants to take a bunch of people and return them to the first weekend of their life.
2: Now, be more specific. What are you trying to say?
1: Yeah. Do you know about rebirthing, where people re-experience their birth?
2: Uh-huh.
1: He wants people to re-experience the first weekend of their life, and he wants to hold a big...
2: Ain't no way you can do the first weekend of his life, because the first weekend of his life probably was when he was about a couple of days old or something. Now, ain't no way in hell he could be virtually impossible for him to tell you about his first week of his life. I know the guy even told you that. If he did, tell him, I'll say he's an idiot. I don't care if he's the richest man in California.
1: He wants to put these people in diapers, bring them down to a hotel ballroom in downtown L.A.
2: I'm all for it. I'll go down there. Where's it? Give me the card. Where's the location?
1: No, I'm just curious. What do you think of that? Would you wear diapers?
2: Yeah. If it's all for a purpose, like signs, yeah. I'll do it.
1: What did you say? Would you wear diapers?
3: No, I wouldn't wear a diaper down the street for nothing.
1: No. I'll explain what it is. He gets a big ballroom down at, like, the Biltmore Hotel. He rents it out. The same place that Est has their meeting. He doesn't believe in this diaper thing.
3: Because I know when I come back out, it's going to be the same thing out here, you know. Yeah. When I take the diaper off, I know what I got to do. You know, I got to go to work.
2: I'll wear the diaper, bro. Give me the address. I'll wear the diaper.
3: Would you do it at the ballroom?
2: I'm totally insane. I'll go out there with a screen up me just like this. Because, like I told you, I'm going to bring it back to you. The meaning of life to me is survival for the fittest, bro. And you got to survive. If you ain't surviving, then that's when the problem get on. The mental stress get on your brain. Yes. See, too much stress and strain on the brain make you go insane. When can I come down there?
1: Okay, can I tell you, I'm the guy that's running the thing.
2: I know that. I knew that from jump.
1: You knew it was me?
2: Yeah.
1: Really?
2: You know what? Because I'm going to tell you, I studied psychology a little bit. And in a way, in a time, a person walks up to you and say, well, look, man, I got a friend that's hungry. He needed this and that. He's talking about himself. Okay. See, I knew it was you from jump.
1: I'm trying to organize the diaper people.
2: I'm all for you, guy.
1: Really?
2: Yes, sir, buddy.
1: You're not putting me on.
2: Because I told you that from jump. Mainly what you're doing is trying to, you know, go back into time with your mind.
1: How can I get a bunch of people that'll go down, put on these diapers? You know, where am I going to find these people?
2: I'll help you. I'll help you, guy. I'll help you. I will help you. Right. I'm not scared of nothing. You know what I'm going to tell you?
1: What about this guy, the guy with you? Would you...
2: He'll do it.
1: Some of the...
2: He'll do it. He's a follower of mine. Excuse me. Miss, can we speak to you a minute? Excuse me.
1: Okay.
2: We're doing a little survey here. We're doing a little thing in the room that where you take off your clothes and put on a diaper. Trying to reach like therapy, like
4: you put a diaper on me or on you?
3: On you, me, everybody.
4: I don't want a diaper on.
5: You're going back, in other words, like to the womb, only not quite as far.
4: Oh!
2: When you want to find out what happened in your life?
4: I've got enough problems now.
3: I don't know why you wouldn't want to see why you're having those problems.
2: I mean, there's no shock treatments, no drugs, none of that stuff, you know?
4: Is that the Biltmore Hotel?
1: We're going to try and get in there. I don't know if they'll let us in. We're just going to walk in, you know, like Warren Earhart does it.
4: Well, how can you relive something that you don't even have any remembrance of?
2: That's what we're trying to do. We're trying to make the mind revive.
4: So why should I want to do that?
2: This might be a major outburst, what we're doing here. It might be a major outburst. I mean, I'm serious about this.
1: You're really into this now.
2: Yes, I love this. Ma'am, could we have a moment of your time?
6: One, two, you ain't nothing but a hound dog, just rocking all the time. You ain't nothing but a hound dog, just rocking all the time. You never caught a rabbit and you ain't no friend of mine. Yeah, you said you were high class, but that was just a lie. Yeah, you said you was high class, but that was just a lie. You ain't never caught a rabbit and you ain't no friend of mine. Hit it, boys! Hit it! The $100 I'd pay if you're a guitar, I should hit you! A hound dog, but I need a hound dog for it. Cocks all over the house! You ain't nothing but a hound dog, just cocking all the time. Yeah, pain in the ass, you ain't nothing but a hound dog, cocking and fish, stinking all the time. Yeah, I never caught a rabbit, you ain't no friend of mine. You ain't nothing but a hound dog. Oh, guy, another hop. Slow down, I've got even the guitar. I'm having a stroke.
7: I can't take it anymore. You should take this song and you should get killed with it already. Hammer, sugar, bag of Huggins is the wedding with your hand dog.

0: not terrible. It's not terrible. It's just not. It's okay.
1: It's all right.
0: It's big band.
1: It's very like.
0: Da da da da da da. Hey, bartender.
1: It's very masculine.
0: Bartender. Come on now, bartender.
1: This is the garden party.
0: With the mint juleps.
1: With the mint juleps. Here for you until 6 p.m., at which time Marcus will be in with the bite of the elephant.
0: I wonder what Marcus has up his elephant
1: freeform
0: sleeve.
1: It's freeform, baby.
0: Do you know what else is tonight?
1: What? Yeah, a lot of things. We just read a lot of them.
0: Sashay, shimmy, shimmy.
1: Oh, that's right. We're talking programming. Yes, don't miss that. 8 p.m.
0: I wonder what she's going to play tonight.
1: I don't know.
0: Every week is different. Every week is different. Hey, what have we been hearing?
1: Let me see.
0: Mint.
1: We started. Oh, Carl Douglas. Everybody was kung fu fighting. From 1974. This has got to be one of the best album names ever. Kung Fu Fighting and Other Great Love Songs. It's legit. That's the name.
0: And it's a really enticing album
1: it's
0: cover.
1: Wonderful. He's great. Headbands. Headbands do it, people. And then after that, Elsa Lanchester, who I just learned was the Bride of Frankenstein. Oh. She was the actress who was the Bride of Frankenstein.
0: No.
1: Yes. Look at her. Look at the cover. Look at her face. You'll see it now. Never Go Walking Out Without Your Hat
0: Pin. Let's
1: show
0: this to the audience, our listeners.
1: Take a peek.
0: Okay, let's bring her out.
1: And you use your own judgment. It is. Picture the hair.
0: Remarks by Charles Laughton.
1: Oh, is that must have been who did the intro.
0: Here is what the critics and columnists say about Elsa. This time, I agree. And he signed it, personally.
1: Wow.
0: A distinct hit. La Lanchester has a way of sitting on a piano never dreamed of in the Helen Morgan days. Okay, let's moving on.
1: You can get lost in that. And then we heard a great one. We heard Diaper People.
0: It was so...
1: From Mal Sharp.
0: It was so good. I felt like we were watching Jimmy Kimmel Live on the sidewalk.
1: This Rhino compilation is pretty good.
0: Yeah, you're going to hear more of it next week.
1: After the Mal Sharp, we heard Gefilte Joe and the Fish. With his rendition of Hound Dog.
0: Hound Dog.
1: Yes, with a twist. And then Ethel and the Shameless Hussies gave us Smoking in Bed from Born to Burn from 1988. This one's rich with stuff, too. I thought he was Mr. Right, but he left.
0: It could have been good.
1: We could have gone anywhere.
0: It could have been good.
1: One Night Stand.
0: There's that, too.
1: I love it.
0: I think I'm going backwards.
1: We are. We ran out of Beatles. We ran out of big band Beatles.
0: My head is spinning backwards.
1: Well, there you go. Bob Leeper is giving us Hard Day's Night in multiple directions. So, what do we have next?
0: Something.
1: We have one more queued up. We have time for maybe a couple.
0: Okay.
1: It's 5:56.
0: Okay, I got something up my sleeve.
1: She has big sleeves on today. So, here we go. Thank you so much for listening to WCBN-FM Ann Arbor.

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1: 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We top just copy. Heard from the soundtrack. Oh, Top Cappy. Music by
0: Manos Hadjikas.
1: And we heard
0: what did we the hear? Palace, the Palace Museum. Museum. And then right now, Annie Ross with the great track Twisted as we leave you here with Marcus. You're tuned into WCBN FM Ann Arbor. Don't forget to catch Sashay at 8 o'clock. And DJ Ish, rumoredly, will be on the Leisure Experiment tomorrow night at 7, so you should check that out as well. So we hear. Thanks for listening. Have a great night. I heard little children were supposed to sleep tight. That's why I drank a fifth of vodka one night. My parents got frantic, didn't know what to do. But I saw some crazy scenes before I came to. Now do you think I was crazy? I may have been only three, but I was swinging. They all up today, Graham Bell.

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1: Don't do drugs. Also, stay in school. Read a lot of books.
0: Wear your seatbelt.
1: Eat broccoli. Baby, I don't play on my Jerry's light gray. Consider joining an orchestra.
0: Keep your shoes tied.
1: Perhaps you'd like to go for Velcro.

Welcome. Guess what? I'm not going to be doing this time for much longer. We'll see what time that my show gets slated, but if you like the type of music that I play, then make sure to stick around for that. That was Silver Dews with Random Rules, and before that was High by The Cure. Now bear with me while I load the next CD because, you know, it's been a little bit disorganized. I didn't have much time to prepare a show because of the start of class, and I ended class at 5:30 today, and I had to hustle over here from North Campus, so just, you know, not the best setup for me, but yeah, anyway, I'm probably just gonna play the type of stuff that I usually play. I'm gonna try to find some new things for you guys, but we'll just see how it goes today. Hopefully everyone's doing alright after that storm. I don't know, I was in class during the storm, but hopefully everyone's fine, and yeah, let's see, what track am I going to play here? And feel free to call in with a request, as per usual, and or text. You could text. It's on the WCBN.org website. And that's all for me for now.

0: Okay, sweet. That was Pavement with Silence Kid off of Crooked Rain, Crooked Rain. Before that was Interpol with NYC. Now, I never listened to Interpol before, but I kind of liked it. I'm going to try the whole album, but I got recommended to me, and it's fine. I don't know, maybe I got to give another listen. Before that was Uncle Tupelo with New Madrid. I might have played that one on the show before, but whatever. And then before that was Japanese Breakfast with Slide Tackle. I'd also played that one before on the show, but it's okay. I like both of those songs a lot, so, you know, who cares? But we're just going to keep on going. And I've got some Indigo Girls for you guys next. And let me see if I can figure out which track it might be on. I think it might be on number one, so let's try. Or no, hold on. Where'd it go? Okay, I'm going to play Legal ID while I figure that one out.
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Okay, that's Def Leppard with Hysteria. Pretty sweet track. I know it's a classic, but I discovered it not too long ago, and I don't know, really sweet. I don't even know where I would have heard it. But before that was Japanese House with Sister. I like some of the other Japanese House songs, and this is the one that I happened to find in the studio, and I don't know how I feel about it. It's alright. Hopefully you guys liked it better than me. But that's what we do on my show, you know, we try to play different things, and at least for me, like, it's like kind of a trial run for my music taste. Like, do I like this? Do I not like this? Of course, I'll play things that I do actually like. But yeah, how to eat an elephant one bite at a time. That's the theme of the show. Oh, and you're listening to WCBN FM 88.3. Anyway, before that, I played Tao and the Get Down, Stay Down with Holy Roller. I think I saw this band when I was like little. Like, my dad took me to see this band. She's killer. I really like her. And before that, I played Indigo Girls with Galileo. What a great track. What a great track. I don't need to say anything more about the Indigo Girls. Apparently, next weekend, I'm going home. I'm going back to the Chicago area. They're playing in Evanston, where Northwestern is. They're playing at the festival, folk festival. So I will be there. Rest assured. Anyway, gonna move on. I'm gonna play one of my favorite indie bands. Always, spelled with two V's instead of a W. But they're really, really good. This isn't even my favorite album of theirs that I'm going to play off of, because we don't have it and I don't have it. But in any case, here we go.

All right. That's Depeche Mode with New Life. And before that, I played Always, Adult Diversion. Got time for like one more song, maybe. I'm going to play a long Dylan song. But before that, I don't know. I guess I don't have much to say. I feel like hopefully everyone's start of the year has been okay. I think that for me, it's a time that's like very overwhelming. So hopefully that you have ways of slowing yourself down. And for me, that's music. So, I don't know. Hopefully you get something out of that too. And besides that, that's all I've got. Tune in next week. I think I've got another show next week at this time. And, after that, I'll be moving to a new time, hopefully. And that's about it for me. Good luck to all the students with the new year. All the teachers too. I taught this summer and Lord, it was difficult. So I have a lot of sympathy for teachers now, but besides that, have a great night.

didn't know that. But then again, there's only one I've met. And he just smoked my eyelids and punched my cigarette. Oh, mama, can this really be the end?

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Then I whispered, said, not even you can hide. You see, you're just like me.

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Drums? 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And now I want to hear some bass. Man. That's it. Give me some guitar.

0: pedestrians. A word about pedestrian safety.
1: I've seen a lot of people walking in front of moving vehicles. Don't do that. Please do not walk in front of moving vehicles. It's foolish and it gets you killed or badly messed up. That's a public service announcement.
0: You got WCBN-FM Ann Arbor. Our Wolf here with Face the Music. This is the first in a series of programs focusing on the rapid evolution of early modern jazz, mainly during the 1940s and 50s, but extending beyond those parameters to include the 1930s, 1960s, and beyond. What you're about to experience is an invocation of spirits from the seedbed of big band jazz, within which creative musicians develop their innovations on a continuum of reverberations of what came before and premonitions of what was yet to come. History is a continuum. History is now, right now, and you're in it. This record was cut in 1937. Trumpeter Dizzy Gillespie with Teddy Hill's NBC Orchestra performing Jelly Roll Morton's King Porter Stomp.

Earl Hines and his orchestra, featuring saxophonist Wardell Gray, 1945. That was called Scoops Carey's Mary. Not an easy title to understand. Scoops Carey was a member of the saxophone section in Earl Hines' orchestra. And the indication is that Mr. Carey was feeling good. M-E-R-R-Y, Mary. You heard Ben Webster in front of Duke Ellington's orchestra in 1940 with Cottontail. Charles Mingus with Mingus Fingers, his feature with Lionel Hampton's orchestra. Charlie Parker and Dizzy Gillespie with Red Norvo's Selected Sextet and the Congo Blues. Kenny Clark and his 52nd Street Boys with Epistrophe, co-composed by Mr. Clark and Thelonious Monk. They spelled it E-P-I-S-T-R-O-P-H-Y. Did you get that down? It can also be spelled with an E at the end. And little Mr. AI here explains that an epistrophe is a figure of speech where the same word or phrase repeats at the end of successive sentences, clauses, or phrases. It creates rhythm, builds emotional weight, and places strong emphasis on key ideas. Which is another way of saying, yeah, you were listening to jazz. Creating rhythm and building emotional weight. That's what we're all about. That's where it's at. And back to 1933, Coleman Hawkins featured with Fletcher Henderson's orchestra and his own creation, Queer Notions. We're talking about the harmonic and melodic progressions in that very unusual sounding piece of music. For 1933, that was bizarre. Queer Notions. Another example of Dizzy Gillespie as a quote-unquote side man with a big band led in this case by Cab Calloway. It is a fact that Cab Calloway never understood why anybody would want to have an instrumental Cab Calloway record. He said, they come to hear me. They want to hear me. I'm Cab Calloway. Well, there were some instrumental Cab Calloway recordings, and they're all really good because they feature some of these great instrumentalists that were in his band, like Dizzy Gillespie, who wrote Pickin' the Cabbage. That's what you heard. Yeah, Charlie Parker with J. McShann's orchestra in 1941 with Swingmatism. And Dizzy Gillespie with Teddy Hill's orchestra, 1937, King Porter Stomp. Swingmatism, sort of like hypnotism. Later on in the series, you will encounter a piece called Bopmatism. I think they're all referencing the entrancing qualities of some of this music. Now let's go back to 1939. Count Basie and his orchestra, featuring tenor saxophonist Lester Young, this is Lester Leaps In.

Well, the set seems to have opened and closed with offerings from Lester Young, appropriately enough, because he's really the inspiration for so much of what happened with modern music, early modern jazz, in the mid-20th century. The Lester Young Trio, 1946, with I've Found a New Baby. Nathaniel Coles at the piano, more popularly known as Nat King Cole, and Buddy Rich at the drums. Charlie Parker was heard with Sir Charles Thompson's All Stars in 1945 and Taken Off. Charlie Parker and Dizzy Gillespie on the West Coast with Slim Gaillard. Slim called that Poppity Pop. He seems to have gotten excited when he would hear internal combustion engines going. Well, that was about a motorcycle, or as he said, motorcycle, sort of like Arlo Guthrie called the vehicle decades later. Poppity Pop goes the motorcycle. Slim Gaillard's best known piece in this vein was Cement Mixer, Putty Putty. Had a real jumping thing from Coleman Hawkins and Band, 1943. Boff Boff, subtitled Mop Mop. Had Blue and Boogie with Dizzy Gillespie, Dexter Gordon, saxophone. Saxophonist Wardell Gray with the Benny Goodman Sextet in 1948. Putting a modern spin on Fats Waller's Stealin' Apples. Opened the set with Lester Leaps In. Lester Young with Count Basie and his orchestra in 1939. Once again, this is the first in a series of programs celebrating the rapid evolution of creative music. Early modern jazz. The mid-20th century. And once again, let me remind you that history is now. Right now. And you're in it. It's a continuum. We have this tendency to break things up into little categories. We like to calibrate everything, put things into little boxes so we can label them. That's good. It's a good way to study, but it can be very limiting. And we don't want you to restrict yourself. Do not restrict yourself when you are studying culture. Take a broad, wide-angle lens view. So you can really hear and see and feel what reality is all about. That's what Face the Music is all about. Radio Free Ann Arbor, student run, community involved, WCBN FM, Ann Arbor.

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It's Thursday. It's September. Oh, wow. Well, it was a great summer. And I sure did have fun all summer, every Thursday, playing music for you. Right here on WCBN, it's Sachets. Shimmy Shimmy Coco Bop here until 9 p.m. And I've got some fun music lined up to share with you this evening. So get ready and enjoy radio here at 88.3 on the dial, WCBN.org on the www everywhere in the world and here in the town of Ann Arbor. And here we go.

give me a little bit of bass with those 88s.